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So you know how I say Bruno Mars has to be one of the most romantic fellas around? It's true. It's true. Risk It All is a love song in which Mars states he would risk everything to be with his loved one. And the name of the album, The Romantic. Isn't that cute? All right, listen up. Here it is. Risk It All, Bruno Mars, WIXX.

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So if you had to ask Harry Styles, what's more American? The $2 soda, hot dogs, beers, and Timber Rattlers baseball, or American Girls? He would say American Girls, because all of his friends are starting to marry American Girls, because we are super duper cool. Here he is now. American Girls, Harry Styles, WIXX.

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101 WIXX, the latest by Teddy Swims, Mr. Know-It-All. It's a little ditty about the idea that love can become self-fulfilling and also a contradiction. He also explained, when you believe you already know how it ends, you protect yourself by holding back, and that distance becomes the reason why it fails. I mean, I can't really disagree with that. So Ella Langley, she has a whole new following. They're called Ella Fellas. Come on, guys. Grab that girl. Get the two-stepping in. Here's Choosing Texas. It's WIXX.

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101 WIXX. So there's a free concert coming to Kimberly for Paperfest at Sunset Park. Smash Mouth is going to be taking the stage, and it's totally free. It's going to be on Thursday, July 16th. That's coming up. If you want more information, text FEST to 31011 for the link. Here is a new tune by Dominic Fike. I really want to hear more from him. I like this style. He's Baby Doll, WIXX.

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faith, our colors will fade eventually. 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Oh my, my, oh my, my love, I take one look at you, you're taking me out.

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I have a hard time listening to him now ever since all this stuff came out about, well, him. Here's Madonna and Sabrina Carpenter. 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

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And if you like that, you're going to like this. This is the latest by Olivia Rodrigo, Drop Dead. It's WIXX.

WIXX, Ed Sheeran. He made the guest list for Taylor Swift's wedding on Friday. I cannot wait to see some of those pictures, but, you know, they didn't allow cameras, so we're going to have to wait on some of that. Here's the latest by Gracie Abrams. It's called Hit the Wall on WIXX.

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YXX. My name is Hope. Thanks for tuning in tonight. I have a few listeners out there that are from my neighborhood. As I was getting in my car, a couple little girls said, "Hey, Hope, can you please say our name on the radio?" So here we go. Amaya, Bree, Carmen, and Tanya. All the love in the room. One Republic. Need your love. It's good neighborhood. It's WYXX.

101 WIXX, Megan Trainor, getting it. That one's called Shimmer. It's a brand new one. Tomorrow, be sure to tune in. We're going to celebrate the weekend wins and losses at 7:40 with Huggy, Natalie, and Corey. You don't want to miss that, because I'm sure the weekend following 4th of July has, well, a few wins and losses. Can't wait to hear about it. Here's Bedroom Posters, Yellow Card, WIXX.

alone. 101 WIXX, that's Miles Smith with Stargazing. Did you do any stargazing over the weekend? We really had some actually really nice nights of clear weather. Clear skies, absolutely beautiful. I like looking at the stars. I'm one of those people that pick up rocks and stuff like that. Here's Damn I Love Miami, Pitbull Lil Jon. It's WIXX.

101 WIXX with Daughtry. It's not over. 4th of July is not over yet, okay? It's still going. It's a weekend thing. And we have about, what, a couple more hours here until midnight? I mean, throw the fireworks around. Let's see it happen just one more time. Here she did it again, Tyla. It's WIXX.

101 WIXX, Black Eyed Peas, Boom Boom Pow. Hopefully we still hear a bit of Boom Boom Pow because, well, it's 4th of July. I feel like we should have all of July for fireworks because I love them. Last night I was fishing on the river and saw so many beautiful fireworks. It should be a thing. Here's Bella Kay. I love it. I love it. I love it. WIXX. I like being

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That's Maine Skin and Biggin. So July 3rd, it's always been a bit crazy as I was growing up, even as an adult. So I'm just going to do this right now, okay? Happy birthdays. Mickey, my late grandma, and my father all celebrated their birthdays on July 3rd. And then happy anniversaries to my late grandparents, my Aunt Jean and Uncle Sonny, Mike and Mick. And now congratulations to all of you. You now celebrate your wedding anniversary with Taylor Swift. All those pretty faces. Here's Paper Money. It's new. It's on WIXX.

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Thank you, State Farm Insurance and Zach Zimmerman of DePere and WIXX. Stick around for Sabrina Carpenter's latest. Right now, it's the new one by 3 Days Grace. Don't want to go home tonight. It's WIXX.

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1: 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Luxton, have you told your mom about this? 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It's WIXX.

101 WIXX. So I don't know if you heard or not, but Taylor Swift got married this weekend. Actually, on Friday. And you can get the 3-carat T-Swift inspired ring for about $2,800, ladies. Here's I Knew It, I Knew You, Taylor Swift. 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

0: 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What? And then $2 sodas, hot dogs, beers, exciting Timber Rattlers baseball. The first one is Tuesday, this Tuesday at 6:40 at the Fox Cities Stadium. 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Stick around for Pink Pony Club. Right now, it's Ever Since You Left Me on WIXX.
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101 WIXX with fun. Some nights like last night were a blast. A record 72.2 million Americans traveled at least 50 miles over the holiday weekend. And we spent about $15 billion celebrating Independence Day, including billions on food, drinks, fireworks, travel, and parties. And around 71% of Americans celebrate the 4th of July in some way, with backyard cookouts remaining the most popular tradition. I like that one. I find it the most safe tradition. I mean, as long as whoever's doing the fireworks are, you know, sober. Here's Die on This Hill, Santa Sparrow. It's WIXX.

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Here's the latest by Ariana Grande. I absolutely love this one. Hate that I made you love me. Hey, sometimes you just can't help who loves you. Here she is now, Ariana Grande, WIXX.

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Here's Zara Larson with Midnight Sun. She turned down $3 million to stay outspoken. Gotta love her. 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

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So Speed Demon by Justin Bieber. 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But it's really about confidence, momentum, and living your life on your own terms than driving fast. 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I still think it's a song about my dog, Baxter. Honestly. Here's the song now. Justin Bieber. 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

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Speaking of breaking away, I'm going to do that right now. I'm headed out. Thanks for tuning in tonight, everyone. I appreciate you so much. Here's Tame Impala with Dracula. 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

101 WIXX. Another way to tell that World Cup fever has hit. The U.S. has imported $40 million worth of soccer balls in the first 4 months of 2026. The highest four-month haul since 2002, which, oh yeah, by the way, that was another World Cup year, too.

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Jerry Michaels, keeping it tight for the overnight with Zara Larson. It's Midnight Sun to keep you going and keep you running.

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Unless you've been under a rock for the last few days, you'll know that Taylor Swift and Travis Kelce have tied the knot at Madison Square Garden in New York. Congratulations to them.

101 WIXX. I'm Jerry Michaels. 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He was seen last week cruising around in a

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MGK and Wiz Khalifa, 101 WIXX, a little bit after 3. I'm Jerry Michaels. Did you know that 22% of people say that getting the car washed is an instant mood boost? I would agree. Here's Ella Langley.

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0: Fresh, fresh and new from Gracie Abrams. Hit the wall, 101 WIXX, a little bit after 4. Jerry Michaels taking you up to 5 o'clock. Sunny and 81, according to Fox 11 later today.
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You know, while we were all looking away and celebrating America's 250th this past weekend, the Tour de France got underway in Barcelona, Spain. Not sure exactly what's up with that, but that's going to be going on for the next few weeks once they get to France, in France, of course.

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0: Let's hear it, Natalie, with all that energy.
1: Good morning, Everland. Hello.
0: You sound a little bit better.
1: Thank you.
0: Yeah, good. Good to have you here. Huggy is out today, but he is back tomorrow. Welcome to Monday. This could be one of the longest weeks of the year for people that are heading back to work today after the long weekend.
1: Do you think a lot of people take off on Monday?
0: I think a lot of people took this week off with the 4th of July.
1: Mm-hmm.
0: You know what I'm saying? For us, saps that have to be up this early and to work, we're just jealous of those people. But, you know, hopefully you got a couple of days off last week, at least one extra day with the 4th of July. And I think most companies did Friday as the day for 4th of July, not Monday. What would you rather have, though?
1: Ooh. I would, that's a good one. Honestly, I'd probably rather have Monday off.
0: Yeah, me too.
1: A recovery day.
0: Yeah. How many people on Sunday morning, I think it was so funny, I saw a Facebook post that said, can you please keep your kids and your pets quiet this morning? I was up all night lighting off fireworks.
1: That's funny.
0: Instead of all the other ones, people complaining that, people were up until all hours of the night shooting fireworks. I saw one post from the Valley. Mm-hmm. Somebody said that they were up, their neighbors were up until 3 a.m. lighting fireworks.
1: Hey, it's only 250th party once, okay?
0: Wow. That is supreme.
1: Would that
0: dedication.
1: Irritate you, or would you join them?
0: No, I would irritate me. Thankfully, I have my sleep mask, but I don't know if they were right next door. I'd probably be able to not sleep through it. Hmm. You know, they would probably. I got my sleep mask with my white noise in the earphones, so I can pretty much drown out any noise. Maybe not if they were lighting off huge ones right next to me. There was another post from somebody in the Valley, and I don't remember where it was. Was it like Menasha? Anyway, they said that the neighborhood pooled their money together, and they put on a fireworks show that lasted an hour and a half.
1: Wow.
0: I mean, what's an average fireworks show? Maybe 20, 30 minutes at the most?
1: Maybe.
0: So an hour and a half of straight fireworks.
1: Well, good for them.
0: I know, and I feel like they weren't the only ones. I feel like there was a lot of people that pooled their money together. I know the place where we were earlier in the weekend, I had to come back and work on the 4th, so we didn't stay up for the 4th of July up north where the rest of my family was. We left the kids up there with their cousins and grandparents, but that was the same thing where a couple of people on the lake that they were at pooled their money together, and I think they ended up, I think their pooled money equaled like $10,000.
1: For fireworks.
0: For fireworks, yeah. They each pitched in like two to three grand worth of fireworks.
1: Wow.
0: So it was probably quite a display. And it's funny because they usually launch them literally probably less than 100 feet from where we stay in this little camper.
1: That's terrifying.
0: It sounds like a nuclear war. It's like unreal loud. But hopefully everybody had a good 4th of July. We're back in the swing of things just like that. And this morning, we're going to give you a chance to win some Timber Rattlers tickets. It's Bang for Your Buck Tuesday tomorrow with the Wisconsin Timber Rattlers Girls Night Out. We've got to talk. And I know half of you don't care and are annoyed, but the other half of you are very curious. We're finally getting some information out about the big wedding on Friday.
1: Yes. Wow. That was fun to watch in real time.
0: We've got some details on that, some stuff you might not have heard from behind the scenes of Travis and Taylor. We'll explain those and discuss shortly before 6 o'clock and a 4th of July twist. A Declaration of Independence copy was found in a very unlikely place. We'll discuss where in just a few minutes here on IXX. It's 519.
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12: We'll see sunshine today and tomorrow, then storms on Wednesday. For today, sunny, high 82, mostly clear tonight, low 60. Tomorrow, mostly sunny and hot, high 88. On Wednesday, partly cloudy with scattered showers and thunderstorms, high 86. From Fox 11, your station for severe weather coverage, I'm meteorologist Pete Petoniak on 101 WIXX. 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
0: Thanks, Pete. It's 60 right now. Sun is rising. Skies are clear. It's 5:22, and this guy put on quite a show, it sounds like, at Summerfest over the weekend. Mr. Jelly Roll.
1: Yeah, you could tell he was going through some stuff, too, with some of the videos that I was seeing.
0: Yeah, I saw some videos, too. We'll play back one of the audio clips from those videos a little bit later on in the show, probably right around, I don't know what time that is, 7 or 8 o'clock hour. But stick around for that. Jelly Roll now.

0: drop dead.
1: There's Olivia Rodrigo on 101 WIXX. Huggy, Natalie, and Corey waking you up here on the 6th of July. Good morning. It's exactly 5:30. It's going to be a nice one today. Temperatures in the low 80s and nothing but sunshine.
2: Finally.
1: Nothing but sunshine. Natalie, what did you come down with?
2: Influenza B.
1: How do you get that in the middle of the summer?
2: I don't know.
1: But you did it.
2: Yeah, I had to go to urgent care, and I was miserable. And the woman was like, well, we'll check you for RSV, COVID, strep, and influenza, but it's not flu season, so it's probably not that. She comes back, she was like, it's the flu.
1: So weird.
2: Yeah. I was like, where did I pick it up from? Because it's been days since I went to the airport.
1: Unless it was just sitting there brewing in your system.
2: Yeah. However, the doctor that I saw figured that I was peaking during that point. I probably had it for at least 2 days prior.
1: Really?
2: Yeah. And then it was just, yeah. So my weekend was not fun.
1: There was
2: no boat.
1: There was no fireworks.
2: And I felt so bad because Thomas got us this great hotel. He had flowers everywhere for my birthday, and we just laid in bed for 3 days straight.
1: So at least you got to spend it with him?
2: Yeah.
1: Well, that's good. You weren't sick and alone for the 4th of July. You were just sick.
2: Honestly, it would have been better.
1: Yeah, I know how that goes. Well, if you've ever seen the movie National Treasure or the National Treasure movies with Nicolas Cage, this story that popped out of England actually reminded me of this. And this is kind of a 4th of July plot twist. A volunteer at Britain's National Archives quietly was cataloging old Navy letters when he unfolded a document and he saw one word that stopped him cold.
2: Mm.
1: It said declaration. Turned out this volunteer had stumbled onto one of only 11 known copies of the Declaration of Independence.
2: So back then when they made a copy, they had to handwrite it.
1: I think so. I mean, they must have, right? They didn't have copy machines.
2: Right.
1: They didn't have printers back then. The only one ever found outside of the United States, the document had been sitting there for about 250 years.

0: captured off an American privateer ship called the Dalton after the British Navy chased it down and seized it on Christmas Eve of 1776.
1: Wow.
0: So later in that year, you know, you think about that, it was written and published on July 4th. And then later on that year, Christmas Eve, it was seized, and it's been in this archive for the past 250 years.
2: Hope that guy got a raise.
0: Right, maybe he's not an unpaid volunteer anymore. We don't know if he's unpaid, but he's a volunteer. I would imagine if you're a volunteer, you're unpaid, right? So maybe he'll actually get paid now. Historians think the ship's captain likely read the declaration out loud to his crew so his sailors knew exactly what they were risking their necks for out in the open ocean. Researchers call it a genuine time machine, a real physical link back to the birth of the country, and the proof that there are still pieces of American history out there just waiting to be found 250 years later.
2: How did that paper survive all that years?
0: I know.
2: How do you not spill coffee on it?
0: Can you imagine? So I was drinking my coffee when I was going through these archives, and I spilled it on.
2: Oh, my gosh. Nicolas Cage would have a field day.
0: I know. That's true. Where's Nicolas Cage when you need him? But I thought that was kind of cool. It's 5:33. Hopefully, you had a good 4th of July. You got some sleep if you were trying to sleep overnight on Saturday and your neighborhood wasn't lighting the world on fire in terms of fireworks. But maybe you had a barbecue. Oftentimes with barbecues, sometimes you come across food that isn't really as good as you think, and you get sick out of it. Well, they're sick because of it. That could be a thing of the past with this new device that they're developing. We'll explain what that's all about here coming up in just a couple of minutes on WIXX. It's 5:34 with Morgan Wallen and Tate McRae. Here's What I Want.

0: Walk the Moon on 101 WIXX. Huggy, Natalie, and Corey. Huggy out today. Natalie here, Corey here, holding it down a little bit. Hopefully you had a great 4th of July weekend. It's going to be sunny and 83 for a high today. When was the last time you got food poisoning?
1: Probably last year, maybe.
0: Yeah. I feel like every one of us have had it. You know, it's one of those things that happens once in a while, whether it's old leftovers, undercooked meat, whatever. Well, our food poisoning days could be coming to an end thanks to a new invention. This is actually really awesome. And I think we've all done that, is the milk still good test. You know, you open the gallon of milk or the half gallon and you take a big whiff of it. Well, engineers at UC Berkeley just built something better than your nose for the job. Now, they've come up with a real clever name for it. It's called the electric nose.
1: Perfect.
0: The electric nose. It's packed with 16 tiny sensors that can detect spoiled food and even common allergens like peanuts and walnuts with about 93% accuracy, which is pretty good.
1: I think I'm ready to go to buffets now. Me and my electric nose just scanning the food.
0: They say down the road they're hoping to shrink it down to a portable version that you could just wave over your plate at a restaurant or over the buffet. Would that really make you comfortable? And because you're not a buffet girl.
1: Not at all.
0: And it's because you're kind of a germaphobe?
1: Yes. And my dad makes me go to these once in a while, and it just drives me nuts. Yeah, I would feel better with it. Absolutely.
0: So researchers say it could eventually, this is another kind of cool thing, talk about smart fridges. It could actually get built right into your fridge and would ping your phone with like a message that says, hey, last day to eat the chicken, starting to smell funky.
1: See, I don't know about all that. I feel like radiation is getting into my food at that point.
0: Okay.
1: There's so much going on.
0: Yeah. Yeah, you're right. You don't really know what's in there in the first place. But food poisoning sends millions of people to the hospital every year. And this little sensor could end up doing some serious heavy lifting. So
1: this guy on Instagram right now, he's doing this thing every day. Do you know what I'm talking about?
0: I think I saw it yesterday.
1: So he goes to every day every week he's going to a new buffet until he gets food poisoning. And they're like, they're low-rated restaurants and buffets.
0: He's trying to find the worst buffet.
1: The worst ones.
0: He was in Louisville, Kentucky, the one I saw yesterday.
1: Yes. It all started in Ohio because that's where he's from. And now he's branching out. But he goes in and he goes through the buffet and he's looking at all of the food and he's taste testing it. My favorite is when he's trying like crab rangoon and he's like, ooh, it's goonin if it's good.
0: it's not goonin. The funny thing is this guy has a huge mullet, has these 1980s glasses.
1: Yes. And the last one I just saw, he's walking around in this buffet barefoot. I'm like, you...
0: That's gross.
1: I hope you get sick.
0: Yeah.
1: At this point.
0: Can you imagine all the food that's spilled when kids are trying to fill their plates and then you're just squishing in between your toes?
1: Ew.
0: Yuck. Talk about appetizing.
1: But I think that's so funny. And he's so entertaining. The way he's just very boring to watch and it works.
0: But it's so funny. Like I'm going to every buffet I can go to until I get food poisoning.
1: Right. I would rather get food poisoning before I even go into a buffet.
0: Right. Save yourself the struggle, right? 544 on WIXX. Thanks for starting off your day. Huggy is out today. Thanks for starting your day with Natalie and Corey. We're going to get some of the details of the Taylor Travis wedding here coming up in a few minutes on WIXX.

0: All American Rejects on 101 WIXX. It's 5:51. Welcome to Monday. Thanks for hanging out with us early. And whether you like it or not, it's the closest thing to a royal wedding we're ever going to get in America. Travis and Taylor tied the knot on Friday. And finally, some details are coming out because this thing was locked down pretty tight.
1: Locked down. It was America's worst kept secret, though.
0: Yeah.
1: First of all, let's talk about how they donated $26 million to the surrounding charities. Food pantries, educational music programs, children's hospitals, animal cruelty organizations. But then the guest list, okay? This seems like bigger than the Met Gala at this point. You have Selena Gomez, Benny Blanco, Steven Spielberg, Hugh Grant, J-Lo, Camila Cabello, Nikki Glaser, Chris Rock, Nelly.
0: A few ones in there where I'm like, how do they know Nelly? You wonder. I mean, I guess famous people meet each other in different things throughout the years, but it just, there were some random people on that list I saw.
1: It said to the wedding was a mixture of Alice in Wonderland meets The Wizard of Oz. There was no groomsmen or bridesmaids, which I was kind of surprised. Austin Swift, her brother, was the man of honor. And then Jason Kelsey, Travis Kelsey's brother, was the best man. I thought that was sweet. They did each write their own vows, which I'm so curious. What the heck is Travis Kelsey's vows like? You're writing for Taylor Swift. How do you even do this?
0: Yeah.
1: My favorite story out of all of this, though, is that CEO of AMC, Adam Aron, oh man, bless his heart. Did you hear what he did?
0: No.
1: Okay, so he was invited to the wedding, and he's an old man, older man. So, well, bless his heart, right? When he got done with the wedding, he detailed it all on social media. Guess who grabbed it? Us Swifties. It's since now deleted, but guess what, guys? I'm going to tell you a little bit about it because I have it.
0: Wow. So even though I thought everybody had to sign an NDA.
1: Yeah, maybe that was just leading up to the wedding.
0: He don't care.
1: Ooh, he don't care. So he said how it's a privilege to be there, but then he describes what it was like walking in. He said that there was peach and white drapery and these huge blown up photos of Taylor and Travis from when they were babies, kids, teenagers, all the way up until their own love story. He says that it was built into like this garden-esque look, how there was like 15-foot trees. There was real flowers everywhere. He said that the vows were long. They were 20 minutes each.
0: What?
1: That's a long time.
0: That is an eternity. My thing was, with Adam Sandler officiating the wedding, which he did, how could either of them keep a straight face? Like, I would have been laughing the entire time, even during the vows, just looking up and seeing Adam Sandler standing right there next to you. I would have lost it.
1: So he says that there was a lot of singing and jokes. But it was special, and there had to have been something. I don't know if this is true or not, but that Adam Sandler opened up saying Travis Kelsey got to pick one thing, and it was Adam Sandler being the officiant.
0: That's funny. Yeah. The one thing that doesn't fit with the rest. Here's my thing. Were there cameras there? And is this going to be turned into some sort of documentary in which we will have to pay for? Because as we know, Taylor Swift is a genius businesswoman and seems to make money on everything.
1: Right. So there was no phones allowed in there. It says that according to one of these articles, it stated when you walked in that there will be video and photos happening inside.
0: Okay, so
1: but
0: there was.
1: No phones.
0: Yeah. I guess, though, you could also argue that maybe they're just, you know, video documenting the wedding just like you or I would getting married, where you just want to have that video footage later on in life to watch.
1: I would hope, because it's such a huge skeptical right now,
0: spectacle.
1: Thank you. Of what this wedding is, and to her Swifties. We've been there since the beginning.
0: Yeah.
1: Since there were teardrops on her guitar.
0: Let us in.
1: Yeah. I think she will, but she's going to do it Taylor's way.
0: The coolest thing I thought about the whole wedding, from what I've heard, Paul McCartney performed.
1: Yes.
0: For the first time live in over 60 years. He did this song. Oh, yeah, tell you something. Can you imagine? Just picture the scene. All those celebrities dancing, smiling, laughing. Taylor and Travis on the dance floor as this song plays. I wanna hold
1: your hand. Yeah. It's a whole different dimension.
0: I mean, how cool would that have been to see that live? Wow. It's 5:56 here on WIXX.
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9: A beautiful Monday on tap. We'll see a lot of sunshine and low humidity. For today, sunny skies, high 82. Tonight, mostly clear, low 60. Tomorrow, mostly sunny and hot, high near 88. On Wednesday, partly cloudy with scattered showers and thunderstorms, high 86. From Fox 11, your station for severe weather coverage, I'm meteorologist Pete Potoniak on 101 WIXX. 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

0: 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It's 60 degrees.
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3: Oh, yeah. Mole.
0: All right, we've got David on the line from Eden. How are things in the metropolis of Eden this morning, David?
4: Oh, just wonderful.
5: Don't bite the apple.
0: All right, we will play $1,000 Minute. I know you've played before, David, so you know the drill. Just say pass if you don't know the answer, and we'll come back to it at the end. As long as there's time, if you get them all correct in 60, you win. Here we go. Coming down in 3, 2, 1, go.
6: What day of the year is celebrated as Star Wars Day?
4: May the 4th.
6: What type of fruit is a Granny Smith?
4: Apple.
6: What do bees collect from flowers to make honey?
4: Pollen.
6: What country is known for...
4: Nectar.
6: What country is known for inventing the sport of golf?
4: England or Scotland.
6: What is the name of the princess in The Princess Bride?
4: Pass.
6: What fast food chain was known for its finger-licking good slogan?
4: Ducky Fried Chicken.
6: What is the largest planet in the solar system?
4: Largest planet?
0: Yep.
4: Jupiter.
6: What country is credited with inventing Hawaiian pizza?
4: Canada.
6: What unit of measurement is used to measure the height of horses?
4: Fathoms? No, not fathoms.
6: What part of the plant conducts photosynthesis?
0: Great job. David, you flying. I thought we were going to get a winner.
7: Uh-huh.
8: Mm-hmm. That was...
4: I was trying to get the first one. I know it, but I couldn't think of it.
7: The leaves. The leaves conduct photosynthesis. Hands. That's the measurement of the height of horses. And Princess Buttercup. That is the name of the princess in The Princess Bride.
0: Princess Buttercup. David, you did a great job, though. Thank you so much for playing today.
4: Okay, thank you very much.
0: Have a fantastic day. We appreciate you listening. 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
0: Hey, it's Corey. 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First off, I've got more energy, which matters when you've got kids like me, full summer schedules, we're running around like crazy, we have no time to be dragging. 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I've always tried to eat relatively healthy, and I work out pretty regularly, but I just couldn't control my portions. 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That's Prime IV Hydration and Wellness.
2: Huggy started it.
1: Natalie encouraged it.
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0: Heights.
1: 101 WIXX, Huggy and Natalie and Corey. How many times over the weekend did you hear, wow, I can't believe it's 4th of July already, eh?
2: Tons and tons. I know.
1: People are so amazed that summer flies by so fast. It feels like June every year goes by quick, and especially this year because the weather wasn't great.
2: Do you think it's because everyone makes plans? They just fill up their weekend and then it makes the summer go by so fast.
1: Probably. Yeah, I think that's probably a good part of it. Or maybe that we're all looking forward to things happening in July and August. Next week, it's already the halfway mark of Major League Baseball with the All-Star Game. Actually, yeah, it is next week. It's next Tuesday, a week from tomorrow, which is kind of hard to believe because, I mean, it feels like baseball is still relatively early in the season, but we're halfway through.
2: Felt like we just had opening day.
1: I know. Feels like just yesterday. Brewers, by the way, win 2 of 3 on the road against the Diamondbacks. They continue with 4 games against the Cardinals starting today and then at the Pirates for next weekend before, or this coming weekend before the All-Star break next week. But then you have a chance to see the Brewers, who, by the way, didn't realize this, second best record in all of baseball behind the Dodgers right now. I know. And the Miz. Mizorowski, Josh. Wait, is that his name, Josh? I just know him as the Miz, the new pitcher. Miz. He is amazing. And you have a chance to win your way to see Brewers live.
2: All you got to do is text MUSIC to 31011 to take the short survey, and these tickets could be yours.
1: Yeah, they're for the game on the 25th, which is against the Rockies. It's a Saturday night game in Milwaukee. Again, the word is MUSIC to 31011. Fill out that quick music survey. Doesn't take more than 3 to 4 minutes. Tell us how you feel about the songs we play, and you could win Brewers tickets.

0: WIXX 619. It's Huggy, Natalie, and Corey. Huggy out today. He will be back on tomorrow, actually. Tomorrow, he will be back. So, Natalie is here, although recovering from influenza B. Is that what it is?
1: Yes, influenza B.
0: Who gets that in the middle of the summer?
1: Me.
0: Apparently, Natalie does. Well, I'm glad you're feeling at least a little bit better here. But today, what a bummer to have that over the holiday weekend, though. Yuck.
1: Yeah, there's so many plans and... Well, I got to really hang out in my hotel room for.
0: Well, at least got to be straight. At least got to be with your significant other.
1: Are you about to say hubby?
0: I was gonna say hubby. You guys aren't married yet. Everybody be like, "Whoa, she got married?" No, not yet, people, not yet. So, Joey Chestnut over the weekend, if you missed it, the King of Coney Island returns and wins his Nathan's Hot Dog Eating Championship belt, 18th championship. 18 of these belts that he has won, 66 hot dogs and buns in 10 minutes.
1: Do you think he ever gets sick of it? Do you think he does it for pride at this point?
0: I mean, he makes money, $10,000 he gets for doing that.
1: That's not worth it.
0: If you think about $10,000 for 10 minutes, that's a pretty good per hour rate. But, I mean, the training that he has to do it, I mean, and just, I don't know how anybody could smile after that. Like, your body... Ugh, I just can't even picture.
1: It's hard to eat one hot dog.
0: Well, you know, you have two or three and you're stuffed usually.
1: Andrew Hayes is always trying to eat as many as he can when we go to T-Rats games.
0: Yeah, bang for your buck Tuesday, by the way. Tomorrow with the Timber Rattlers, you can get your Joey Chestnut on with $2 hot dogs, by the way. The second place finisher only had 51.
1: Only.
0: Well, I mean, 51 is still ridiculous, but he was 15 hot dogs ahead. On the women's side, Miki Sudo. She's kind of the female version of Joey Chestnut because she's won her 12th title. Now, it's not her 12th in a row because she had to take a year off when she was pregnant. The doctors didn't recommend doing it while she was pregnant. But she ate 39 hot dogs and buns. She's never lost since she first entered in 2014.
1: A glizzy baby.
0: Can you imagine what that baby would have either loved hot dogs or absolutely hated hot dogs from the time it was born?
1: Do you remember when Joey Chestnut went with that vegetarian line for 1 year and didn't do it, and it was this huge debacle?
0: I do remember that. Yeah,
1: that I think that was during COVID.
0: I think you're right.
1: That was a weird time. Not only was it COVID, but Joey Chestnut is doing vegetarian dogs. Oh.
0: Interesting. No. Yeah. I remember that because he couldn't eat. He couldn't eat the Nathan's hot dogs because he was contractually obliged to the whatever the garden dog was.
1: Yeah. And then there was that thing with Netflix.
0: Was there a whole documentary on it?
1: Unless maybe. No, the competition was on Netflix.
0: That's right. It wasn't on.
1: Wasn't that last year?
0: I want to say it was on ESPN now because on my ESPN app Saturday, as I was keeping the masses entertained here on the radio live, I was giving updates on the air as to, you know, the Nathan's Hot Dog Eating Championship because that's big news on the 4th of July, right?
1: Right.
0: And the ESPN app had its own section dedicated to competitive eating and all the details surrounding the Nathan's Hot Dog Eating Championship. They had separate cameras set on the contestants so you could watch, like, the overall broadcast. But then if you wanted to just focus in on Joey Chestnut the entire time,
1: ew,
0: you could just watch him. Like, there was one camera solely focused on him.
1: And it's up close.
0: I mean, I don't know how close it is, but it's, yeah, it's a shot
1: on the table.
0: Gross.
1: I mean, nothing says America like watching Joey Chestnut eat some glizzies up close.
0: Right. Happy birthday, America. You know how he does it, right? And for anybody that doesn't know.
1: No, I don't.
0: And it was a weak stomach. You might want to turn down the radio for like 10 seconds. Okay, here we go. 3, 2, 1. While he's eating, he's vomiting them up back into his mouth, and he's swallowing that again.
1: That's baby birding himself?
0: He's kind of doing that to himself, yeah.
1: Learn how to do that.
0: I don't know. It's a technique, but you have to, I mean, think about your natural reaction when that happens is to let it all out. But he's trained himself to be able to swallow that. It's so
1: I bet he's so much fun when he has the flu.
0: Oh, my goodness. Joey Chestnut, real American hero. Wow. All right, 624 here on WIXX. We're going to celebrate your weekend wins or losses in about an hour, hour and 20 minutes or so. 740, we'll start taking your weekend wins and losses, the 4th of July edition of that. So we want to hear all about your awesome weekends. We haven't even talked about Team USA yet playing tonight in the round of 16 at the World Cup, too. So a lot to get to as we move forward here on IXX. And a nice looking forecast from Pete up next.
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0: Lady Gaga with Bruno Mars on 101 WIXX. Getting your Monday started. Let's all smile. I know, back from the long weekend, tougher to do that, but at least we have a nice few days weather-wise. It's going to be sunny and 82 today. Sun is already shining right now. It's about 60 at 6:35 here at WIXX. Huggy out today. He's back tomorrow. Natalie is here with me, Corey, and I couldn't tell if this was a post that was just there to troll people or if it was real for the 4th of July. You saw the same one.
1: I did.
0: And it was in a community group that both Natalie and I are in. Mm-hmm. And it was said something about something basically to the effect like it was posted on the morning of the 4th. So it was on Saturday. And it said, hey, last year I called 911 20 times for noise complaints. Let's try to keep it down this year in my neighborhood and keep it less than that. And then there was a follow-up post that said, I only called the cops 11 times because of noise complaints. This was posted on Sunday morning after the 4th of July. And there was at least 200 to 300 comments.
1: Just rage baiting.
0: You talk about
1: just letting people go up in arms before the holiday. And people fall for this stuff so fast.
0: It's so funny to see how mad people got. But I couldn't tell because I thought it was from like a fake account. It doesn't look like the account is fake. It's been around for a few years. There's lots of posts dating back for the last few years. But what a troll. I mean, either that person was serious about it, because I guess that's the thing. Like, if, and I'm sure there's people listening that do get PTSD, right? Post-PTSD, that's what it's called. You know, if you fought in an active military situation and there's fireworks going off, that can trigger some things. And we understand that. We're trying to be sympathetic to that. But at the same time, like, to expect nobody to light off fireworks on the 4th of July is just kind of ridiculous, because that's what happens, especially this year for the 250th.
1: There is a lot going on. And we can't speak to how you should or should not prepare. Like, that's your own life. Just like when people prepare their dogs that don't have a good time during that, they put on those heavy vests and they do those heavy anxiety blankets.
0: Is that what they do for dogs?
1: Yeah, that's supposed to help.
0: Oh, okay.
1: I was worried about my cat, Arlo, but he slept through all of it, so he's good.
0: Was it loud?
1: Apparently. He was my dad.
0: Okay, he was with your dad, yeah.
1: So. Luckily,
0: in our neighborhood, there wasn't too many fireworks. We were in bed early. My kids stayed up north with their grandparents and cousins. So my wife and I came back because I had to work on Saturday. So, like, we were going to try this. I'm not sure if you know, like, up on the hill where all the antennas are,
1: yes,
0: the big radio towers up on Scrays Hill in Ledgeview, we were going to go up there because there's one spot in particular where you can oversee all of Green Bay. Like, you can look over the hill, you can see all of Green Bay. And I thought that would be a cool spot to watch the fireworks from. And you'd probably be able to see fireworks all over the place.
1: Yeah, that sounds cool.
0: Yeah, and I thought, wow, that'd be cool. So we were driving by there because, I don't know, we were coming back from somewhere. And we drove by at 5:40 or 6:45. And there were already people starting to camp out, like tailgating, had their tents out, were sitting in the back of their tailgate, had their lawn chairs and their music and their grills going in this particular place that we were going to go to watch the fireworks from, this like overhead view basically of the city. And I thought, wow, that far in advance, the fireworks didn't start till what, 9:45 or 10:15 or something. Like, it's going to be jam-packed.
1: Listen,
0: up there.
1: If there's a way for Wisconsinites to pregame, they're going to figure it out.
0: Yeah.
1: We pregame fireworks too, people.
0: It's not.
1: Tailgate fireworks.
0: Packers season, and we're still finding a way to drink beer and barbecue. 6:39 on WIXX. This young man put on quite a show at Summerfest, it sounded like, over the weekend. Mr. Alex Warren. Yes, this is Ordinary on WIXX.
2: They say the holy water's watered down, and this town's lost its faith. Our colors will fade.

0: hour away from weekend wins or losses here on WIXX. I got to share one of my weekend wins with you early, though.
1: Let's do it.
0: This is such a dad thing, and I had to laugh at myself. I found a deal through Amazon Prime yesterday where I had a certain chain of gas stations, 50 cents off a gallon. 50 cents off a gallon.
1: That's a lot.
0: We saved $9 on a fill-up.
1: Wow.
0: I know.
1: From Amazon Prime?
0: There was this weird thing where with Amazon, if you're an Amazon Prime member, and I don't know if it's still going on, it might go till tomorrow, but it also might have expired yesterday. I don't remember because we got it on Saturday. But where you go to certain line of gas stations with your Amazon Prime membership, and you got to go through this little process. But once you do, 50 cents off a gallon.
1: Dang.
0: Like, holy cow. By the way, gas prices down in Wisconsin now, $3.55 on average, which is, I mean, still expensive, but much less than it was a few weeks ago.
1: Finally, I can put my Barbie car away.
0: Right.
1: You want to hear another weekend win really quick?
0: Yeah, why not? We'll
1: that
0: do
1: you'll
0: them
1: be
0: early.
1: Excited for?
0: Sure.
1: Well, it's not a weekend. Well, kind of. I found out, and I was super excited to tell you, they're breaking ground this week for the new Buc-ee's here in Wisconsin.
0: Yes, in Oak Creek. I heard about that. Finally. I thought they had already started building it, but so it's still about 2 years out before it probably opens.
1: Yeah.
0: Okay. So Buc-ee's, of course, the huge gas station. It's going to be located south of Milwaukee off of 94, I think that is, right? Is it 94 or is that, I don't know. I get them all mixed up. It's either 41 or 94. Anyway.
1: It's the new buildings in Oak Creek they're building. Buc-ee's.
0: Gigantic. It's going to be huge. So
1: it's its own city, basically.
0: Yeah, I mean, it's nothing compared to the data center in Port Washington, but that's a whole other story.
1: I bet you can't wait to download the Buc-ee's app now.
0: Yeah, I don't know. You know what? I'm not sure if they have a Buc-ee's app, to be honest. Hmm. I know that in a couple of weeks we get to go to a Buc-ee's, so I'm kind of excited. We're going to be in Ohio, and there's one outside of Dayton, which I didn't realize. Because we have to go to Kentucky this weekend for a basketball tournament.
1: Wow.
0: And there's one like an hour and 20 minutes away from where we're going to be in Louisville. And I'm like, I don't know if it's worth 2 hours and 40 minutes round trip out.
1: You would
0: out
1: go two
0: of
1: hours.
0: No, I wouldn't. I did consider it. The one in Ohio is only 1 hour away. So I think 1 hour is the threshold. It's an hour out of the way. So it's a 2 hour total drive, but I think we'll do it because it's Buc-ee's.
1: How long do you spend there? Because I'm thinking if you spend
0: average,
1: an hour there, is it worth it?
0: It's probably 45 minutes at least. If you do some shopping, if you buy some of the memorabilia, which they have tons of stuff there to buy. And yeah, it's usually like, I mean, picture like when you kick a giant anthill and the calamity of the ants running around in all different directions. That's pretty much what it is inside of a Buc-ee's.
1: Yes.
0: It's insane.
1: Their praline cookies, so good.
0: There's so many things. I can't wait to get some of the brisket sandwiches. But here's the other thing that I was excited about, too, where we're going to visit this weekend in Indianapolis. My friend lives in a suburb of Indianapolis. And guess who's slated for a new Buc-ee's in the next couple of years?
1: No way.
0: That town just south of Indianapolis. So I'm like, yes.
1: It's following you.
0: Yeah, I know. So when I go down to visit my best friend from college, we'll get to go there, too. I'm kind of excited about that. Won't be for a few years at least, though. Hey, if you're feeling burned out, there's a new club just for you.
1: Okay.
0: This is awesome. Natalie, you might like this. We'll discuss in about 7 minutes on WIXX.
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0: 101 WIXX, 3 days grace. Don't want to go home tonight. 6:52, it's Huggy, Natalie, and Corey. Huggy is out today, back tomorrow. Natalie and I holding it down today. It's going to be another nice one. Sunshine, temperatures in the low 80s. Upper 80s tomorrow. Should be a great night for some baseball with the Wisconsin Timber Rattlers. Bang for your buck night, $2 hot dog, sodas, and beer. And if you want free tickets, listen at 8:40. We will give you that chance to win this morning on WIXX. Natalie, here's a club for you.
1: Okay.
0: So I know now that you're 34?
1: 24. We'll go with 34, yeah.
0: Okay. By the way, happy belated birthday.
1: Thanks.
0: Did you like the text message I sent you yesterday?
1: It was very heartfelt. The best message I ever got. It was just a GIF that pointed happy birthday.
0: Just said from it was from an office meme from when Dwight was in charge of the birthday party at the office. And he just made a sign on the door that said, "It is your birthday," with a period.
1: Yes. Not only that, but you sent it. You sent the same one to Baby Hayes.
0: Because he had his birthday on Friday. Yeah. Well, I couldn't play favorites with my kids, you know. So this one might be for you, though, Natalie. It's a club for lying down. Apparently, it's the hottest new social activity is just chilling out and lying down. I mean, who hasn't wanted to share a nap with a stranger? It's called Club Rest Stop. It was started by a wellness coach in New York. It involves meeting up in Central Park for 2 hours of guided breathing, sound baths, meditation, or you can just take a nap.
1: You had me until stranger.
0: Right. About 40 people showed up for the first meeting. There's been more than 700 that have booked themselves for future events. One member says it's important because younger generations have forgotten how to rest. You know, if you're in the hustle culture, where there's that, I feel like the generation one step younger than you, Natalie, is in this, like, people in their 20s who just never give themselves a break and are trying to get ahead in life, so they just work, and they never have a chance to break, give themselves a break. The organizer basically says she wants people to stop feeling guilty about taking a break, even if it's just for a few minutes.
1: Okay, I can see that.
0: Would you be down with a whole bunch of you and a whole bunch of strangers relaxing, or that would just make you not?
1: Maybe if I went with friends, I'd feel comfortable. I don't know.
0: Yeah, it would be a little weird. It depends, like, in proximity, how close you would be physically to those other people. It would be kind of weird to, like, fall asleep and then wake up and there's a stranger, like, 2 feet away from you, right?
1: Yeah, no, I can fall asleep anywhere.
0: Yes,
1: anytime.
0: You can. Yes, you
1: anytime.
0: Can.
1: Anytime.
0: You're really good at that.
1: I mean, maybe if it's an all-women one, I'd feel
0: okay.
1: Better.
0: Yeah, I can see that.
1: But I just think of, when I think about this, the first thing my mind goes to is Huggy's story of a cuddle puddle, and it freaks me out. Like,
0: that's
1: let's
0: right.
1: All rest together in
0: oh,
1: this
0: my God.
1: Cuddle puddle.
0: Huggy was part of a cuddle puddle. He didn't even realize it when he was in Portland one time. He was upstairs at somebody's house, and pretty soon a bunch of people started surrounding him and taking their clothes off, and he had no idea what he
1: I'm sure
0: to.
1: He did, and he's just playing it off. Yeah. How did I get here? I don't know, but it's great. I don't think that was a whoops.
0: When he tells the story, it's much, much better. that is funny.
1: I think go ahead.
0: No, I'm wrapping it up. You have any other thoughts I was going to say on the cuddle puddle, but on the club lying down?
1: Would you do it?
0: Yeah, I probably would. I'm one of those two that's a big napper. Like, if I take a nap every day, I'm a happy guy. I mean, part of it is that we wake up super early for our jobs. But even back in the day, like when I was in college, like taking a nap was a godsend every day. So if you could, like, actually do it, although they probably charge you, it's New York City, so you probably have to pay like $150 just to go take a nap somewhere. Where you
1: with
0: could
1: a
0: just
1: stranger.
0: Find a bench somewhere in the park and do the same thing for free.
1: I'd feel safer on the bench.
0: Leave me alone. It's a weird woman
1: yes.
0: Sleeping by herself. Leave her alone. She'll probably bite you if you get too close. All right, let's get Pete's forecast. It's right around the corner. Should be some nice weather ahead here as we kick off another week. And don't forget, we're going to play $1,000 Minute at 7:05. We should mention, too, by the way, this week, everybody who plays $1,000 Minute, whether you win the $1,000 or not, you are going to win just for playing today at or all week long at 7:05. a couple of passes for EAA Air Venture and a parking pass too, of course.
1: Win-win.
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6: A beautiful Monday on tap. We'll see a lot of sunshine and low humidity. For today, sunny skies, high 82. Tonight, mostly clear, low 60. Tomorrow, mostly sunny and hot, high near 88. On Wednesday, partly cloudy with scattered showers and thunderstorms, high 86. From Fox 11, your station for severe weather coverage, I'm meteorologist Pete Potoniak on 101 WIXX. 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

0: 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Huggy, Natalie, and Corey at 7:05. It's just about time for $1,000 Minute. We need a contestant, though. So if you've never played $1,000 Minute, here's your opportunity to give it a shot. 10 questions, 60 seconds, and here's the deal. Even if you don't win $1,000 today with the questions, you, just for playing today, are going to win tickets for EAA coming to Oshkosh later this month. The Royal Air Force Aerobatic, the Red Arrows, will be coming to Oshkosh for the first time ever. They'll perform Friday through Sunday, the 24th through the 26th, too, as it's the largest festival of its kind in the United States. So we're looking forward to that. So we'll take caller number 9 right now, 920-406-1011.
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3: Renee.
0: Hi, Renee, you're lucky caller 9.
3: Woohoo!
0: All right, good job. What are you up to today?
3: I am going to pick my mom up, and we're actually coming up to Green Bay today. I have a doctor's appointment.
0: Okay, cool. Where are you coming from?
3: I am coming from Pine River.
0: Pine River? Okay, well, first off, have you ever played $1,000 Minute before?
3: No, I have not.
0: Excellent. First timer. Well, you know how to play. I'm sure you've heard it on the radio before, right?
3: Yes.
0: All right, 10 questions, 60 seconds. Say pass if you don't know the answer. And we'll come back to it at the end. As long as you get them all correct in 60, you win $1,000. Here we go, Renee. Coming down in 3, 2, 1, go.
4: Which 80s mall food court staple is made from ice, orange juice, milk, powdered egg whites, and vanilla?
3: Pass.
4: What animal has a tongue twice the length of its body?
3: Elephant?
4: No.
3: Pass.
4: Which astronomer is name-dropped in Queen's Bohemian Rhapsody?
3: Oh, my gosh. Pass.
4: In the world of tech, what does GUI stand for?
3: Oh, repeat that.
4: In the world of tech, what does GUI stand for?
3: Pass.
4: Which major fault lines lies closest to San Francisco?
3: Andreas Fault.
4: What's the name of the skyscraper in Die Hard?
3: Pass.
4: What two single digits put together and stated...
0: Those were hard, Corey. Seconds. Those were hard today. Wow.
4: My goodness.
0: Random question generator was not feeling kind today. Okay, so
3: first, no, and my brain is blank, so...
0: Isn't that funny? Once you get on during the game... It's a lot harder than just answering when you're driving. Seems to be the case all the time. Die Hard, the skyscraper is called Nakatomi Plaza.
3: Did
0: get San Andreas. You said the Andreas Fault. We gave it to you because we were feeling generous. It was a San Andreas Fault. Graphical User Interface, GUI, in the world of technology. Oh. The astronomer name dropped in Queen's Bohemian Rhapsody. Galileo. Okay. What animal has a tongue twice the length of its body? That is the chameleon.
3: I thought you said trunk.
4: Tongue.
0: Well, I guess the trunk elephant would have been correct.
3: That's why I said elephant.
0: And then finally, Orange Julius.
3: Just had one of them the other day.
0: They're good. I'm a big fan of Orange Julius.
3: Yes.
0: It's been too long since I had one. Well, you don't win $1,000, Renee, but just for playing today, you're going to EAA Air Venture in Oshkosh.
3: Woo-hoo!
0: A couple of tickets. July 20th through the 26th, the world's greatest aviation celebration. Not only do you get two tickets to go, you get a free parking pass as well, Renee.
3: Oh, that's a bonus.
0: Yeah.
3: Great.
0: Hang on the line. We'll get all the info from you, okay?
3: Okay, thank you.
0: Yep, you're welcome. Every contestant who plays the $705,000 Minute this week is going to score these tickets. So if you haven't signed up yet and you want to play, we've got openings for this week. 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And make sure you stick around because we'll play again in less than an hour at 8:05.
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0: It's that time of the week. New tradition has been born here in Northeast Wisconsin.
4: Yes, and homies of the show, you seem to love this one. 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
0: If you're in your car, driving to work, maybe you got the kids in the backseat, this is a fun one to play along with, exclusively on WIXX from the creative mind of Huggy.

0: fantastic day.
1: I love the positive energy, especially at the end of that song by Huggy.
2: Yeah.
1: That is our one and only car slide. If you were having fun with the kids in the back seat, you weren't the only one. And if you're driving down the highway this morning wondering why people were honking their horn randomly and putting on their blinkers and rolling up and down their windows, now we know. I love it. It's a new Monday morning tradition right around 7:10 every Monday here on WIXX. Huggy, Natalie, and Corey. Huggy is out today. He did send me a text this morning, though, saying, don't forget to play the car slide.
2: Of course.
1: Right around this time, we do it. Tonight is going to be a fun night. If you are a soccer fan, World Cup action tonight.
2: The USA. Who are they playing tonight?
1: Oh, who is it? Belgium.
2: Okay.
1: I believe. And their best player, whose name I don't want to try to pronounce because I think I'll probably murder it, he is reinstated. He got the red card the last time, and it was a very controversial call. But this guy, President Trump, actually called the head of FIFA to kind of appeal this guy's suspension because he's like one of our best players.
2: Yeah.
1: And they reviewed the game film, and they decided that it wasn't worthy of a suspension.
2: What?
1: So our president, like him or hate him, he got this guy back to playing tonight for Team USA. Now, if they win tonight, this is the first time they've made it past the round of 16 in forever.
2: Wow.
1: Pretty exciting. It's going to be in Seattle. The game's at 7 o'clock. Did you hear about the pregame or the party at Titletown?
2: I have not.
1: So at Titletown, they're doing a viewing party. On the base of Aaron's Hill, they have the big LED screen. Before the game, the glam band performing.
2: Oh, heck
1: live.
2: Yeah.
1: How fun is that
2: heck
1: going to be?
2: Yeah.
1: That is going to be a huge party tonight. I believe it's absolutely free. I'm pretty sure it is because pretty much everything at Titletown is. So if you're looking for a place to go watch the game with fellow soccer fans, bring a blanket and you can be right on Aaron's Hill there and watch the game tonight. I'm actually thinking of going.
2: I think I might. Well, it depends on how I feel.
1: How you feel. But that would just be fun. Just the environment and the atmosphere. And even though I don't know much about soccer, you kind
2: soccer
1: of do
2: fans
1: because,
2: are fun.
1: Because your kid, Atlas plays.
2: Yeah, he's basically on the FIFA Cup.
1: He's basically there.
2: He's basically there, ready to go.
1: A couple of years. Give him a couple of years. So that is tonight. Go Team USA. Looking forward to that. A lot of people still talking about this guy's fantastic show at Summerfest on Friday night. Alex Warren. Here is Fever Dream, 717 on WIXX.

0: Alex Warren's Fever Dream. It's 101 WIXX. Huggy, Natalie, and Corey. Huggy's back tomorrow at 7:20. It's going to be a nice day today. Pete's got full forecast details ahead, but it's already like 64. It's going to be low 80s today for a high. Are you a secure wife?
1: Okay.
0: Are you a secure wife? Because apparently there are 7 things that secure wives never have to demand from their husbands. Okay. It's all about trusting your partner. Here's what secure wives don't waste their energy on.
1: Okay.
0: Let's see where to put you to the test here.
1: All right.
0: Number one, snooping through phones or emails.
1: Yeah, no.
0: No late night detective work.
1: Don't have any inkling to do that with Thomas.
0: But you've had to in the past, haven't you?
1: It's not that I had to. It just kind of stumbled in my lap via an iPad.
0: Oh, that's right. It's the old iPad trick.
1: The old iPad trick.
0: iPads are connected to phones. Don't forget, guys.
1: Yeah.
0: Trying to be sneaky.
1: Or your laptops.
0: Oof.
1: Stupid.
0: How cringy, right? Constant time checking. If he says 8 p.m., she believes 8 p.m. No minute-by-minute tracking required if you're a few minutes late. Where were you? Where were you?
1: Oh,
0: are you late?
1: Gosh, the nagging. I'd break up with me.
0: Forcing family introductions. Instead, she lets it happen naturally instead of demanding to meet the in-laws ASAP.
1: Yeah.
0: Who does that?
1: That's weird.
0: In a relationship, you want to meet your significant other's in-laws.
1: Maybe it's a sense of like, what's it called? When you're trying to make your mark on something. Territory.
0: Oh, yeah. Marking your territory.
1: Yeah.
0: Non-stop togetherness. In other words, she's totally fine with him doing his own thing sometimes. No guilt trips required.
1: Perfect.
0: Yeah.
1: I agree.
0: I think everybody needs their alone time. And there's always that time in the relationship. You're kind of in it now. You're still kind of in the honeymoon phase of your relationship.
1: Yeah.
0: Where you love being with each other. But even then.
1: We both love our alone time.
0: Yeah.
1: Too.
0: Begging for affection. If it just happens naturally instead of being someone she has to ask for it.
1: I never have to ask for that.
0: No. No. But you know, if you are in a relationship, and these 7 things, again, apparently you're a secure wife if you never have to demand these from your husband. Location tracking out of suspicion. Sure, it's on for safety, but not being glued to it at all times.
1: Thomas and I share each other's location.
0: Do you really?
1: Yeah.
0: Yeah.
1: It started when he was on tour.
0: Well, he travels across the country for his job a lot, being on tour with the band he manages. I first was put onto this by my sister, whose husband, my brother-in-law, is a big pilot for Delta.
1: Mm-hmm.
0: So she would just, for fun, be like, oh, look, he's walking through the, I don't know, the Brazil airport right now.
1: Mm.
0: Like he would be, because he flies internationally. He flies the big planes internationally.
1: Wow.
0: Oh, look, he's walking through this airport here. Oh, look, he's here, you know. And I'm like.
1: That's fun.
0: It is fun. I think she never was like, where is he? Because, I mean, he was a pilot. He didn't really have time to do other stuff. They're pretty busy. And demanding communication. She doesn't have to pull teeth to get him to open up. It just flows.
1: Yeah, that's nice.
0: Yeah. So it kind of made us think a little bit, like, what's the biggest sign to you that someone actually trusts their partner when you think about it? You think those people have a good, solid relationship. They trust each other.
1: Mm.
0: I'll tell you what mine is.
1: Okay.
0: Mine is that it's not awkward when you bring up another woman. Like, I can talk to my wife about other women.
1: Right.
0: Like, and that sounds bad when I say it like that, but like... You, for instance. Like,
1: right.
0: Sometimes we talk about you.
1: Mm-hmm.
0: And there's like no jealousy. There's no like, I mean, she realizes like you're a coworker, you're a friend.
1: Mm-hmm.
0: Like she's not suspicious at all about that. You know, and she has no reason to be. But sometimes, you know, there's some relationships where that would be like, oh, why do you talk about so-and-so so much?
1: It's yeah, like, well, that'd be intimidating.
0: Like in your situation, like I'm in the same room with you for 4 plus hours every single day.
1: Annoying. I'm kidding.
0: Yeah. Yeah, right?
1: I'm kidding. Sure. Yeah, that's a big one. And I think also that comes with maturity too. Because I was like that when I was in high school.
0: Yeah.
1: I remember I used to get really jealous. And
0: really?
1: Yeah.
0: I wonder why.
1: Well, it's because I had attachment issues at the time. I didn't realize.
0: Okay.
1: So if I had a boyfriend and he was talking about a friend or a girl in his class or something, I would automatically think, oh my God, he's going to leave me for them.
0: Really?
1: Which 9 times out of 10, they did, but I'm just kidding.
0: Did they really? No, they didn't, did
1: no,
0: they?
1: No, I'm no. just being dramatic. No. But that, you know, that comes with what I think is maturity, because that's just me being insecure. And I think insecurity has a big part of it, too.
0: Well, like, and I feel like once you find the person that you're really, really in a good relationship with.
1: And it depends on your partner,
0: that,
1: too.
0: You know, some of that drops off, some of the insecurity.
1: Yeah. For example, when I went to my first big industry party with Thomas, and we're meeting everyone you can think of in the rock and roll world, they all knew who I was already because Thomas talks about me so much, and that felt good. So every girl that I was meeting.
0: Oh, you must be Natalie.
1: Yes.
0: I've heard so much about you.
1: Yes. Yes.
0: That's
1: and
0: cool.
1: It was so,
0: yeah.
1: so sweet. And it was so, I don't know. I really appreciated that. And I think it also depends on how your partner makes you feel.
0: Yeah. That's a good point. 31011, if you want to join the conversation, Stephanie texts in, being able to leave for a weekend without 30 million calls about what you're doing and who you're with.
1: Yes.
0: Yeah, that is a good one. 31011 on the Capital Credit Union text line if you want to join the conversation. 726 here on WIXX.
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1: Out of all the $1,000 attendees and the NDAs, there's only one person who blew it. I'm going to tell you who it was Taylor Swift wedding next.
0: I can't wait to hear that. We'll play some Taylor here too coming up. 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
2: Brought to you by our friends at Habish Habish and Rhodes. Here, Joey Chestnut won his 18th Nathan's Hot Dog Eating Contest title. He scarfed down 66 hot dogs in 10 minutes.
0: So gross. $10,000, though.
2: Insane. Good for him. The animated battle of the weekend goes to the Minions. Minions and Monsters, the 7th film in the Despicable Me franchise, topped the 4th of July box office with $36.4 million, narrowly edging out Toy Story 5, which pulled in $31 million. All right. After months of rumors and nonstop speculation, Taylor Swift and Travis Kelce finally said, I do, July 3rd at Madison Square Garden. Stevie Nicks performed, Tim McGraw. Also, Paul McCartney brought the house down by performing I Wanna Hold Your Hand for the first time in about 60 years.
0: How cool is that live? Wow.
2: Yes. But the one person that the Swifties are thanking the most is the one that blew it all, which is none other than CEO of AMC Theaters, Adam Aron. Now, this has since been deleted, but the internet is forever. And he went into such details about the wedding, the drapery that was peach and cream, and the blown up photos of Travis and Taylor from being young children to their love story, to the vows, to Adam Sandler officiating and the saying that the vows were 20 minutes each.
0: Oh my gosh.
2: The party, the food, the fact that there was 15-foot trees and real flowers everywhere. I mean, he gave a play-by-play of the Swift wedding. Again, it has since been deleted because I'm sure people were all over it.
0: Yeah, I'm sure her legal team was reaching out for cease and desists and possible legal actions against him pretty quickly.
2: Imagine that.
0: Okay, my question was, we talked about this earlier. Will we, and I'm not

0: a Swiftie by any means, but I'm just curious about this because I think it's America's closest wedding that we'll ever get to a royal wedding.
1: Absolutely.
0: I don't think there'll ever be another wedding that had this much hype with this many celebrities at it, like that I can think about. And you kind of combine the Hollywood and music world with the football world with Travis. Like, it's such a unique combination. I was just curious about it. But my thing is, do you think Taylor is going to capitalize on this in terms of, like, were there cameras there documenting the whole thing, and there's going to be, you know, in the next 6 months or a year, there's going to be a documentary out that we all have to pay for to watch about Taylor's wedding?
1: I hope so.
0: I pay for
1: it. I bet it would be on Disney.
0: Yeah, I'm sure it would be, because wasn't there a big tour special with her?
1: Yes, that's where her documentaries are all located. Yeah. So I wouldn't put it past her to do that. I believe she would, because it was stated that there was going to be cameras there and filming there, but that's why phones weren't allowed in there, because she's taking care of it all. I just want to see what the dress is.
0: Yeah.
1: The dress was designed in Paris. I think it was Dior. The jewelry was Cartier, and the shoes are Louis Vuitton. So I just want to see all of it. I just want to see it all. Just give us a glimpse of the dress.
0: The guest list there was insane. I mean, Sabrina Carpenter, Dua Lipa, Sacha Baron Cohen, Eric Stonestreet, Jason Sudeikis, Pete Wentz, Andy Reid, of course, Patrick and Brittany Mahomes, a bunch of football players you probably don't know. Richard Sherman was there.
1: Yeah.
0: This is interesting. Mike Vrabel, the head coach of the Patriots, was there attending with his wife. Now, he's been the coach that's been in some hot water about his little affair with the NFL reporter, supposedly, even though he denied it. Anyway, that is Natalie's hit list. We could probably go on forever about the wedding. And I know half of you are annoyed and half of you are interested in it, but
1: I love all, love. I'm excited for them.
0: All thanks to Habish, Habish and Rotier, National Reputation, Hometown Service. You know what she's going to do now? Because she does this every time.
1: What?
0: She oversaturates, and then she totally draws back from the public eye for like 2 years, and then she comes back strong.
1: Gonna miss her.
0: That's her business model.
1: I have a quick theory about Selena Gomez.
0: Yeah.
1: So Selena Gomez has been shown the last month wearing these bigger outfits. Okay, everyone's thinking that she's pregnant. But then there's these photos that came out of what she wore to the wedding. I think she pre-took those pictures.
0: You think so?
1: So it looked like she's not pregnant, but she is. That's my
0: strategy
1: theory there.
0: By the way, Blake Lively, Ryan Reynolds,
1: Not there.
0: That was a little bit of a surprise for some people. 7:37 now. Speaking of Taylor, let's play that song from the Toy Story 5 soundtrack. This is a catchy one. I knew it. I knew you on WIXX.

0: She is a genius, though. Taylor Swift on WIXX, how her publicist came out like a day or two before the wedding last week and said that her and Travis donated over, I think it was $26 million to charities across the country. One of those was Feeding America, which I thought was pretty cool. There's a branch here in Northeast Wisconsin that we support quite a bit. And but she did that. Why did she do that? Well, because she has a ton of money. But because you knew that there would be haters coming out saying, oh, you spent all this money, $20 million on a wedding, that's so extravagant. And now she can say, well, yeah, but I also gave more money away to charities than I spent on my wedding.
1: You know what I wish she would have done, to be honest?
0: What?
1: Given the surrounding businesses a little boost in their business. For example, what I mean by that is there is a bar, I can't remember the name of it, but it's right across from Madison Square Garden. And this bar owner, just an older New Yorker, just mad that his bar's empty. Nobody can get to it because of Taylor Swift's wedding. And he was like, Taylor Swift, this is all your fault, blah, blah, blah. But maybe if you threw him like $5K for the day, maybe it'd be fine.
0: Yeah, and you could definitely afford to do that. That's for sure. But anyway, 7:41 here on WIXX. All I do is win. All right, it is Monday morning, and every Monday morning at this time, we do weekend wins or losses.
1: What is your weekend win or loss?
0: Yeah, we want to hear from you. 31011 Capital Credit Union text line, or you can call us at 920-406-1011. We love when you call with stories about what you did over the weekend. Things that were good, still got you smiling.
1: Yeah, what's going on?
0: Maybe things that didn't work out quite the way you wanted. Get them off your chest a little bit.
1: July 4th, oopsies. Tell us about it.
0: You know what is interesting? Look outside right now on the street.
1: Yeah.
0: Like usually right now, the street outside of our radio station is pretty buzzing with people at this time.
1: Yes.
0: You can tell a lot of people have the day off today. 31011, though, we'd love to hear from you. Weekend wins or losses? I would say, I don't know, my weekend win. This is going to sound lame, but we had to come back on 4th of July because I had to work on the radio on 4th of July, which is fine. We left the kids and up with their grandparents and cousins at the lake in the UP. So yesterday, my wife and I got done some house projects that we've been, you know, kind of putting off. One of them, and I should have waited maybe, I cleaned Noah, my 14-year-old son's room.
1: You cleaned it?
0: Because he's getting a new bed. And
1: okay.
0: The new bed is being delivered tomorrow. And he desperately needs a new bed.
1: Yes.
0: The room was filthy. I spent, I'm not going to lie, 4 hours.
1: Ew.
0: 4 hours cleaning and organizing this room because it was such a disaster. If you have teenage boys or if you've had a teenage boy, you know exactly what I'm talking about. All I do is
1: win, win, win. Ew, not looking forward to that.
0: I've got to make sure that Atlas doesn't get into that stage ever. All right, we got some good texts into 31011.
1: Right here, we have Allison says, my 15-year-old son fell off a raft up in Crivets.
0: No!
1: Paramedics never showed, so I had to drive from Green Bay there to get him on the afternoon of the 4th. 8 stitches later.
0: Got 8 stitches.
1: My goodness. At least he's all right, though.
0: Fell off a raft. Yikes. Our son turned 11 on Saturday. Happy birthday, Silas.
1: Wow. Happy birthday. Jennifer says, my weekend win, my nephew ate dirty spaghetti and he liked it. Not normal for him to eat peppers without complaining. Jennifer in Green Bay.
0: Dirty spaghetti. Is that what you call it, right?
1: We call it messy spaghetti.
0: Messy spaghetti. You just stand up and you...
1: That's it.
0: Shove it down. I would say that would be a weekend win. Caitlin from Menasha, a loss on the hottest week of the year. I broke my tibia.
1: Oh,
0: in my
1: no.
0: leg when we were moving. Our 85-pound metal frame crushed my leg.
1: Oh.
0: Now I'm stuck in a boot for 6 to 8 weeks. No.
1: All I do is win.
0: Wow, we need some positivity after that. 31011 on the Capital Credit Union text line. Natalie, weekend win or loss? What do you got?
1: Well, loss, because over the weekend I got diagnosed with influenza. So
0: ooh.
1: I laid in my hotel room all for 3 days straight.
0: I mean, at least you were with Thomas, your boyfriend. That's a good thing.
1: Yeah.
0: Could have been alone at home, right?
1: Oh, that would have been miserable.
0: Or you.
1: I don't know.
0: Either way, right?
1: Either way.
0: I want to hear from you. What was a weekend win or loss today on WIXX 744?
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0: It's Somber's Home Wrecker on 101 WIXX. Huggy, Natalie, and Corey. We've got your chance to win tickets for Wisconsin Timber Rattlers baseball coming up at 8:40 this morning. Play a fun little game, and of course, tomorrow night. 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
1: It's a good time.
0: Yeah.
1: See how many hot dogs you can eat. Beat Joey Chestnut's record of 66.
0: 66 hot dogs. Oh, I don't know about that. But yeah, you can certainly give it a shot. What would that be? 142 bucks you can spend trying to beat Joey Chestnut's record.
1: You know what? Down.
0: Or wait, 132. I don't know. I'm not good at math. I better stop while I'm ahead. All right, weekend wins and losses. We like hearing from you on this because we want to know what you did this weekend that was good. That was fun. We all had a long weekend. Most of us did. We want to hear what you did, whether it was good or bad. We've kind of had a mixed bag so far today. And you can text us at 31011, Capital Credit Union text line, or call 920-406-1011.
1: Coach Nicole says, weekend win is that the rain held off on us. Camping got lots of swimming in.
0: Good weekend for swimming, for sure. Win-win for the weekend. Jonathan and Carrie got married the same day as Taylor and Travis. Yay! Woo! Would that be a good thing or a bad thing? You know, when you found out that Taylor and Travis are getting married on the same day you got married, would that be kind of a fun side note to tell people years from now?
1: Yeah, I feel like Taylor had the same idea as me.
0: Yeah.
1: She wanted to take my wedding date. We love that.
0: She copied me. All I do is win.
1: Amy says, we took the four-wheeler up to Surin, Oconee County. Really beautiful trails up there. We'll def go again.
0: I bet there's a lot of great trails up there. I had the stomach flu until Saturday afternoon. Shannon from Green Bay. Oh, you're not
1: same,
0: the only
1: girl.
0: One. Yeah, you kind of had some nausea, didn't you?
1: Influenza.
0: Ugh.
1: I'm almost not contagious, Corey.
0: Thanks for wearing a mask. no name, please. Told our parents. We're pregnant, currently only 5 weeks.
1: Aw, congratulations.
0: That's a big weekend. That's good. That's a good thing.
1: All right, this one says, I finally found somebody to switch off with me so I can go see Billy Currington this weekend.
0: Where's Billy Currington playing, I wonder? Do you know?
1: No idea. I don't even know who that is.
0: He's a country artist. I don't think he's a real big country artist, but he's a country artist.
1: Okay.
0: Dylan from Kakana, here's maybe the biggest win. I still have all my fingers. All I do is
1: win, win, win. From all the fireworks. Put it in reverse, Terry. Have you ever seen that video?
0: Yes, I finally saw it for the first time. That thing's like 10 years old.
1: Yes, it is the video of 4th of July.
0: If you're not sure what we're talking about, there's this video, and it was shot. There was some guy lighting off. I guess sparklers they were? Were they sparklers?
1: Well, it was like one of those fireworks that you put on the ground and, you know, they're safe.
0: They're small-ish. Yes. I mean, they're smaller. And there's this guy in an electronic wheelchair and
1: his name's Terry.
0: He puts the firework right on the ground next to him. And the guy filming is like, once the firework starts going off.
1: He's like, put it in reverse, Terry. Oh, Terry. Oh, my good Terry. And the fireworks are just going off.
0: They're going off like 2 feet away from this guy, and he can't get his electronic wheelchair to work. Like, it's stuck. It won't it won't drive. He was okay. And actually, since that video went viral, he's made a ton of money. He got a brand new electrical wheelchair that works better. Top of that, he's used a bunch of money to, like, advocate for safe fireworks.
1: Yeah.
0: PSAs and things like that to make sure people
1: stay safe. Fireworks. His wheelchair stopped working.
0: That's true. It was more his wheelchair, not so much fireworks. All I do is win, win, win. Oh, Travis in Appleton says Billy's playing the catfish races. All right.
1: Oh, nice.
0: My 4-year-old loved fireworks for the first time. There were no tears.
1: Aww.
0: Says Chelsea. I heard of some massive fireworks celebrations in some neighborhoods. On one of the Fox Valley community pages, there was a couple of posts where I think it was a neighborhood in Kakana, and maybe it was more than this. It was either Kakana or Menasha. I can't remember. Anyway, they pooled their money together, and it was like an hour and a half of straight fireworks.
1: Wow.
0: That's longer than like even like Fire Over the Foxes.
1: That's a really long time.
0: Yeah.
1: How do you make fireworks, you know? Design it, all of that.
0: I don't know. That's a good question. You know who would know? Our friends John and Vicky up at American Tradition. We'll have to hit them up next year when we are doing the 4th of July fireworks promotions with them. 7:58 here on WIXX, and you have a chance to light a little firework and get some excitement here to start your week with $1,000. We'll play $1,000 Minute at 8:05. Stick around.
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5: A beautiful Monday on tap. We'll see a lot of sunshine and low humidity. For today, sunny skies, high 82. Tonight, mostly clear, low 60. Tomorrow, mostly sunny and hot, high near 88. On Wednesday, partly cloudy with scattered showers and thunderstorms, high 86. From Fox 11, your station for severe weather coverage, I'm meteorologist Pete Potoniak on 101 WIXX. 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
0: Thanks, Pete. 70 now. It's straight up 8 o'clock with one guy that was on the guest list for the wedding on Friday with Taylor and Travis. I don't know what MGK's connection with Taylor is, do you?
1: Maybe it's more Travis.
0: Could be. Anyway, he was there. Here he is now with Cliché.

0: it's almost time to play $1,000 Minute again this morning. And if you would like to have a chance to play, maybe you've never played before. Maybe you've always dreamed of playing. You've heard it on the radio and thought, I could win that.
1: We're going to make your dreams come true.
0: That's right. 3-1, or no, don't text me. 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
0: All right, we've got Mike on the line from Appleton. Hi, Mike. How you doing?
3: Good. How are you?
0: Good. You got all your fingers left from the weekend. How was your 4th of July?
3: It was great. We were up north all weekend. It was a good time.
0: Good, nice weather. How far up north is up north for you?
3: My in-laws have a cottage up in Mountain, Wisconsin.
0: Mountain, okay. All right, sounds like a good time. We got 10 questions, 60 seconds. If you don't know the answer, just say pass. We'll come back to it at the end. If you get them all correct in 60, you win 1,000. Here we go. Coming down in 3, 2, 1, go.
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3: Pass.
4: Which Wisconsin city has the nickname Cream City?
3: Pass.
4: What venue did Travis Kelce and Taylor Swift get married in?
3: Madison Square Garden.
4: Which leafy green is often called a superfood for its high nutrient content?
3: Kale.
4: In the animated movie Frozen, what is the name of Elsa's sister?
3: Anna.
4: What's the opposite of an introvert?
3: Extrovert.
4: Who sang My Heart Will Go On from Titanic?
3: Celine Dion.
4: What supposedly cursed object inspired a 2013 horror movie about a haunted doll?
3: Annabelle.
4: What is the actor Michael Keaton's real last name?
3: Pass.
4: What color is the Incredible Hulk originally supposed to be?
3: Green, red, orange, yellow, green, blue, nope. Purple, black.
0: That is 60 seconds. You pretty much named all the colors except for gray. It's going to be gray. Let's see, you got, technically it was a Raggedy Ann doll, but we gave you Annabelle because that was the name of the movie. Michael Keaton's real last name was Michael Douglas, which is why he changed it, because there was already a Michael Douglas. Let's see, you got most of them. Wisconsin's
3: Cream City,
0: Milwaukee, and then Lauren Conrad, Laguna Beach. Laguna Beach was the TV show. Hey, Mike, you were a great contestant. Thanks for playing, man. We appreciate it.
3: Awesome. Thanks for having me.
0: Yep, have a great day. We'll see you. It's 8:10 on WIXX. 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

0: 101 WIXX, Huggy, Natalie, and Corey at 8:16. Summerfest continued over the weekend. Jelly Roll on Saturday night. And let me tell you, he's been going through some things personally, of course. We've heard about Jelly Roll and his separation and divorce.
1: From his wife,
0: Bunny XO, although he insists that it's a clean break, that they're both still very close to each other, co-parenting. Mm-hmm. Apparently they have...
1: A baby on the way.
0: Yeah, baby on the way. Somehow, we're not really sure how that's all going to work out. But nonetheless, he got on and kind of went on like almost a mini sermon that was pretty inspirational.
1: Yeah, he talks about generational trauma. Here's part of it. Or generational cycles, too.
2: Generational trauma. What the generational curse means or says is that my father's father was an alcoholic. My father was an alcoholic. I too am an alcoholic. And according to the generational curse, my son, who is fixing to turn 10 years old, will spend his entire life struggling with alcoholism. That sounds like a really big burden to put on a little man, don't it? A generational curse, a generational trauma says that all of the pain my grandmother endured was passed down to my mother. And all of the pain that my mother went through was passed through to me. And all of the sins that I have committed, my daughter will have to pay for. The problem with that is, if you listen to somebody tell you a lie for so long, you will start to begin to believe that that lie is the truth.
0: And that's, he continues on there for a while, but
1: yeah,
0: pretty cool stuff. Like he could be like a motivational speaker.
1: Well, the thing about Jelly Roll is that he wasn't given a silver spoon. He is not a Nepo artist at all. He had to go through some really hard times and experience hard life. So yeah, he can speak to some of these things that, you know, people like the Sabrina Carpenters of the world have no idea.
0: Abrams, yeah.
1: Yeah, like it's two different lives. It's two different worlds.
0: Sarah texting in at 31011. By the way, we'd love to hear from you. We went to the Jelly Roll concert, my kids and I, and he was absolutely amazing, they said.
1: He does put on a really, really good show. And he is, he's great live. And it's crazy because when you go there, it's like you feel everyone's going through something. And his work.
0: It's kind of like his crew, his crowd, right?
1: Yeah.
0: Like they all kind of have something in common with him.
1: Yes. It's a, I don't know, support group, I guess.
0: Yeah, big old support group. Motivational Monday, anyway, when he was talking about that, the sermon or discussion talk about generational curses is how actually he came up with this next song that we're going to play with Alex Warren, who was also at Summerfest.
1: Yes, the day before.
0: Recently, yeah, the day before. This is Bloodline on 101 WIXX. It's 8:19.

0: Alex Warren and Jelly Roll, fresh off Summerfest here. And they, of course, performed that song, not together, but Jelly Roll did on Saturday night.
1: I really thought that was going to happen.
0: Wouldn't that be cool if we would have brought
1: Alex Warren would have came out because he was there the night before?
0: That would have been awesome. It's 8:22 on WIXX. Okay, homies, you can play along with this. I came across this online. It's kind of like, not necessarily a quiz, but it's more so, can you do these things, because apparently nobody can do all of these.
1: Okay.
0: No one can do all. There's 20 different quick things, and these are just everyday things that we do in life.
1: Sure.
0: 9 is the average. So play along, keep track, homies. How many of these can you do? And Natalie and I will have a little battle between each other.
1: All right.
0: Number 1, cast a fishing line. Are you able to cast?
1: I can cast
0: a fishing line. Okay. I wouldn't be able to string a fishing line. I can cast. So Marcus both down for a point there.
1: Got it.
0: Tie an advanced knot.
1: Ooh.
0: I'm not sure what an advanced knot is. Is that just like a knot?
1: Boy Scout knot, like a sailor's knot?
0: I'm going to say no for me on that one.
1: I'm going to say no too.
0: All right. Replace an outlet. Replace an outlet.
1: Like, what do you mean by that? Do you mean like unscrewing it and then putting a new
0: cover
1: face
0: on it?
1: On?
0: No, I think it's actually replacing an outlet. I'm going to say that I could do that because I think I have done that before. It's been a long time.
1: Okay. All right, Corey, I'll put you down.
0: Reset a breaker. Have you ever had to reset like a fuse in the breaker box?
1: Oh, yeah.
0: Use a fire extinguisher. Could you do it?
1: Yeah. I can figure it out.
0: Our friends in Marinette who donated those fire extinguishers to us out of the kindness of their souls, because they heard about Huggy cooking and almost burning his house down one night. You have to sweep from the bottom. And they said, don't do some stupid stunt for your Facebook, because these things could kill people if you spray right in somebody's face. So use a fire extinguisher. I think I could.
1: Okay.
0: Hit a bullseye.
1: Oh, heck yeah.
0: I mean,
1: in darts? In archery?
0: It didn't say, just hit a bullseye.
1: Yes.
0: Write in cursive.
1: Yes.
0: Can you write in cursive? I think we can all write in cursive. And although nowadays I've heard this, and parents, correct me if I'm wrong, I don't think they teach cursive in schools anymore.
1: Maybe some schools, but
0: is Atlas learning it in second grade?
1: Well, I work with him at home with it, but right now he hasn't gotten anything
0: formal.
1: Formal.
0: Sharpening a knife is on this. Could you sharpen a knife?
1: Yeah, you just use that long thing and
0: there's no way you could sharpen a knife.
1: Yeah, that's sharpening a knife, right? You hold it. It's this long, like, metal rod.
0: Yeah.
1: And then you take the knife and you go shoo, shoo, shoo, shoo.
0: Wait, how do you do it?
1: Shoo, shoo, shoo. Right?
0: Like that. I guess. I don't really know what I'm doing, though. I could do that.
1: Okay, so
0: if that sharpens it. Can I get a half a point for that? Parallel park.
1: Yes.
0: Are you able to parallel park?
1: Yes.
0: I think I'm pretty decent at parallel parking, although I haven't had to do it for a long time. Speaking publicly, I think we both probably marked down that, although
1: Natalie, I'm peeing while I'm doing it.
0: Natalie has to bring a diaper with. Patching drywall. Could you patch drywall if you had to?
1: Yeah, just use some spit and some paper and call it a day.
0: We're going to put no down for Natalie on that
1: one.
0: Fine. Could I do it? Yeah, I could. I know how to do it. I'd have to, I could do it. Bowl a strike.
1: Oh, yeah.
0: Yeah, we've all bowled strikes, haven't we?
1: Heck yeah.
0: Cook an egg. Yeah, I cook eggs every week. Again, these are things that apparently nobody can do all of these.
1: I had to call my stepdad once to ask him how to boil an egg.
0: You know, now when I think about it, though, I'd have to look up how to boil an egg. I mean, I know how to put it in a pan and boil it, but like, how long do you boil it for? I don't know. I've made hard-boiled eggs before, but every time I do it, I have to look it up, and it hasn't been, it's been years.
1: Yeah, there's different times for the consistency of what you want the yolk to be.
0: The yolk. Patching a tire. Apparently 9, by the way, on this list that we're giving. 9 is the average, so keep track of how many you have. Patching a tire is
1: patching
0: on here.
1: A tire, like putting duct tape over it? Yeah, I can change a tire.
0: Putting duct tape.
1: Does that count?
0: I feel like that should count. Although, patching is a totally different skill set.
1: All right,
0: set,
1: we'll just
0: say
1: give
0: no.
1: you the point.
0: I'll say no, because I don't think I could really do that.
1: Okay. I'm
0: starting a fire.
1: Off. Starting a fire? Yup, I could start a fire.
0: What kind of fire are we talking about?
1: Arson.
0: But if you were in the woods, you couldn't.
1: Yes, I could.
0: No.
1: I had to on my show.
0: You did?
1: Yeah, the guy couldn't do it, so I did it.
0: How did you start your? How did you start the fire?
1: Lint, and there was this...
0: Wait, flint or lint?
1: Lint.
0: Lint.
1: Flint?
0: Because flint is, isn't that the type of rock that you rub together to create fire? Isn't it called flint rock? Anyway, keep going.
1: Anyways.
0: You said lint.
1: Yeah, I had a little bit of lint that I'd spark.
0: Pull it out from your belly button?
1: Yes, that's exactly where I got it from.
0: How did you create the spark?
1: I don't know. The production gave me these two looking rocks. And so I had to
0: spark it.
1: See, I
0: think those were flint rocks.
1: Well, maybe I still did it.
0: Okay, fine.
1: Or, I don't know, just you figure it out when you're in survival mode.
0: You figure it out. Start, fire, start. This one says stitch a rip. Oh, stitch a rip, yeah.
1: Oh, yeah, I can do that. Can you do that?
0: No, I couldn't.
1: I can teach you.
0: Play guitar.
1: Yeah, I can do a few chords.
0: Can you?
1: Yes.
0: I could not.
1: Okay.
0: Bake bread.
1: Yes.
0: And finally, the last but not least, is just fix a leak. Like in a faucet, I would assume they're talking about fixing a leak.
1: Like tighten the bolt?
0: I don't know. I'm not sure, but fixing a leak. It's like that clip that I don't think, did I show you the clip from Parks and Rec where Chris Pratt's character, Andy, and Ron is over at their house and he's like, Andrew, your faucet in your sink in your bathroom is leaking. And he's like, oh, are you serious? I just stuffed a sock in there last week.
1: My guy.
0: It was such a huggy thing. So how many did you get, homies? Let us know. 9 is the average. Apparently nobody can do all of them. If you are somebody who was 20 for 20 on that list, you are considered pretty special. Let us know. 3101.

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5: We'll see sunshine today and tomorrow, then storms on Wednesday. For today, sunny, high 82, mostly clear tonight, low 60. Tomorrow, mostly sunny and hot, high 88. On Wednesday, partly cloudy with scattered showers and thunderstorms, high 86. From Fox 11, your station for severe weather coverage, I'm meteorologist Pete Petoniak on 101 WIXX. 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
6: All right, thanks, Pete. It is warming up here. It is low 70s already across most of northeastern Wisconsin right now in Green Bay. We're sitting at exactly 70. We were just going through the list of things, apparently, that nobody can do all 20 of them. There was a long list of little everyday things. Natalie, what did you and I get on that?
7: We tied at 14.
6: 9 was the average, so we're above average. Look at that.
7: Wow.
6: Oh,
7: I'm telling my mom.
6: Somebody, you deserve a prize. Somebody texting in saying, playing guitar is the only one I missed. I was 19 for 20.
7: Okay.
6: Wow. Savannah from Searing said, I got 17. My 11-year-old got 5. Okay.
7: Wow.
6: Do I have a link for that list? I don't have it right now, but maybe I'll get it to you, cowboy. Yeah, there was 20 things that I saw on Instagram, and apparently Natalie and I are above average, so
7: we're tied.
6: Interesting. Hopefully you were too. All right, Natalie's hit list is coming up. What's on it?
7: We're going to talk about the one person that didn't abide by the NDA rule on Taylor Swift's wedding, and the Swifties are thanking him.
6: Oh, we'll find out right after Dominic Fike. Here's Baby Doll on IXX.

0: when we look back in the summer of 26, that might be one of those songs you remember from this summer, I think. It's Dominic Fike,
1: yes.
0: Baby Doll. It's got that chill, laid-back, like a 90s sublime sound to it, in my opinion. Mm. It's 101 WIXX. Huggy, Natalie, and Corey. Huggy's out today. He'll be back tomorrow. Natalie and Corey here. Let's do the hit list.
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1: Brought to you by our friends at Habish, Habish, and Rhodes here. So Joey Chestnut, if you missed it, he won his 18th Nathan's Hot Dog Eating Contest title. He scarfed down 66 hot dogs in only 10 minutes. While the runner-up ate 51.
0: Wow, he just destroyed the runner. You know, my question is, when he finally decides to retire, Joey Chestnut, because, I mean, he's done it, what did you say, 18 times? Right. Eventually, he's going to say enough is enough, right? I mean,
1: yes.
0: He gets $10,000 every time he wins it. But, like, will the interest around competitive eating die down when he's done? Or is he provided, like, such a dominance that it's one of those things that we just have to see every time because we can't believe it?
1: Well, and maybe it'll be good for other people to have a chance. So now every year it's going to be someone new. It's going to be more exciting.
0: Remember there was that guy, Kobayashi.
1: Yes.
0: Kobayashi was the other guy that used to challenge Chestnut, and he's dropped out now for the last few years.
1: Yes. He eats hamburgers now.
0: Maybe.
1: All right. The animated battle of the weekend goes to the Minions for Minions and Monsters. The 7th film in the Despicable Me franchise topped the 4th of July box offices, whereas Toy Story 5 came just behind it. So if you have not seen Minions and Monsters, maybe you can do that for a movie night this week.
0: Stay cool with these warm temperatures coming up.
1: Yes. Finally, Taylor Swift and Travis Kelce did get married on Friday at Madison Square Garden, and it was all lip sealed. There were no phones allowed in there. There were NDAs that were signed. But when afterwards, apparently one person thought, well, the wedding's over. I can talk about it. CEO of AMC, his name is Adam Aron, talked very detailed about the wedding on X. It's since deleted now, but he said that it was a privilege to be there. And he said that immediately upon entry, everything, floors, walls, ceilings, was draped in peach and white. Large blown up pictures of Taylor and Travis at each age, year by year. Teenagehood were on display until, you know, their love story was captured. It talked about the 15-foot trees, talked about the real flowers, details, okay? The A-list audience, somebody saw that and made him delete it. But hopefully we'll actually get maybe a documentary later on.
0: You think so? You think she'll do it?
1: I hope so. I think so.
0: I think she owes it to her fans. I guess she really doesn't owe anything to her fans. But
1: Yeah, she does.
0: Well, she does. You're right. But as far as this private moment, I could see her not wanting the fans to see. Because you know that no matter what she does, there's going to be hate involved as well. Maybe she just doesn't want any of that hate by the Taylor haters to be, you know, infused with anything that she does involving, like, her personal
1: her
0: life,
1: making it so secretive made people want more.
0: That's true. The list of celebrities that I found just seemed like such a strange list. Like Laura Dern, Sabrina Carpenter, who I could see because she opened for her in concert, Jessica Alba, Tom Brady, Sacha Baron Cohen, Eric Stone Street, who a lot of us know from Modern Family,
1: Reese Witherspoon,
0: Jason Sudeikis, Donald Glover.
1: Yeah. Well, and Travis Kelce got to pick one thing for the wedding, and it was who's going to officiate it, and it was none other than Adam Sandler. So you can only imagine how hilarious that must have been.
0: How did they keep a straight face during those vows? I don't understand.
1: I don't think they did.
0: Adam Sandler standing there next to you, I would be laughing the whole time. That's Natalie's Hit List. Thanks to our friends at Habish, Habish, and Rotier. National reputation, hometown service. Your chance to win a 4-pack of tickets for the Wisconsin Timber Rattlers coming up right after Ella Langley on IXX. Just one.

0: Ella Langley, Choosing Texas on 101 WIXX. Huggy, Natalie, and Corey, hope you had a great 4th of July weekend. I know coming back to work is kind of a bummer on days like today, and a lot of people took the week off, so maybe you're at work this week, and it's kind of a slack week because a lot of people have the day off. Like Huggy took the day off today. He'll be back tomorrow, by the way. But we're going to have a little fun here because Wisconsin Timber Rattlers are playing baseball this week. Should be a great week for baseball, including tomorrow night. It's Bang for Your Buck Tuesday, and we have a 4-pack of tickets for you to win right now. 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Give us a call, 920-406-1011. We'll play a little game. All right, we'll have some fun here. And since we're celebrating America's 250th over the past weekend, we'll kind of have some fun with that. We'll describe how we're going to do that here in just a few minutes. 920-406-1011. Call now for a chance to play and win.
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0: All right, we got Timber Rattlers tickets to give away. Let's have a little fun here, okay?
7: Let's do it.
0: We have a couple of contestants on the line, and we're going to play a little game. And since it was the 250th anniversary of America, I thought, let's play some songs from 250 years ago. But then I realized there's no recordings of those around still. So I said, let's do 25 years ago instead, okay? So all of the answers for these songs are songs that were hits 25 years ago in 2001. We welcome Tabby to the line. Hi, Tabby. How you doing?
8: Good morning. I don't know how I'm going to do on this, but we'll try.
0: We'll see. We have lots of chances for you to win. And Shirley from Green Bay is joining us as well. Shirley, songs from 25 years ago. Here's how we're going to play, okay? So we're going to give you these clues. And as soon as you think you know the answer for which song it is, then you just shout out your name. Your name is the buzzer. All right. So as soon as we come to you after you shout out your name, you give us the title of the song. We won't go artist too. We'll just say title. We'll keep it relatively simple.
8: Bummer.
0: All right. Okay. All right. Here we go. These are all songs that were hits on the radio 25 years ago. First one, distinctive bluesy piano riff. Next clue is a minor album placement. Heavy 6/8 time signature groove.
8: Oh.
0: prison visiting room music video, if you remember that. It had a big video on MTV back in the day. And finally, it was the debut single for this R&B singer.
8: Beyonce. Oh, shoot. We can't do titles of people.
0: Okay. Got to shout out your name.
8: And my name's not Beyonce.
0: Yeah, exactly. Shout out your name first if you know the answer. And it's no, it's not Beyonce. We'll give you that. Any ideas?
7: No.
9: Can I give another clue?
0: Yeah, one more clue, Natalie.
9: This song was actually banned from people singing it on American Idol when they were auditioning after the third season.
0: Really?
9: Yes.
0: Okay. Didn't know that. All right.
9: Simon Cowell said, enough.
8: Ooh.
9: So, anybody? One of the most popular audition songs in American Idol, this was.
0: All right.
8: Oh, my God.
0: And the timer is up. Here it is. It was Fallen by Alicia Keys. We all know this song. It's a good one.
8: All right, that's a great one.
9: I can't believe it's song. 25 years ago.
0: I know. Isn't that crazy to say that song's 25 years old? All right, next up.
9: All right, here we go. Best Rock Song Grammy winner. It's 5-time platinum rock crossover. There is a space metaphor travelogue in it. The sweeping string arrangement is by Paul Buckmaster. There's also a fried chicken lyric reference.
0: I'll give you one more clue, because these clues are kind of hard.
7: Yes.
0: The band name is synonymous with a locomotive. We'll say.
7: Oh.
9: A locomotive.
8: Oh. Wait a minute.
9: The music video is them in like a school, almost, you can say.
0: Okay. Anybody?
9: The lead singer looks like Jason Bateman.
0: He kind of does.
9: He does.
0: I never thought about
8: this
0: that.
8: This is Tabby.
0: Tough. Tabby, what do you think?
8: Tabby. Ooh. I'd rather just try than not at all.
9: Yes.
8: Is this Life is a Highway, Rascal Flatts?
9: That's a good guess.
0: No. Shirley, want to give it a shot at all?
10: Just locomotive.
0: No, okay. The locomotion, no. It's not that. Yeah. It's this one.
11: Tell me, did the wind sweep you off?
8: Oh.
0: Drops of Jupiter by Train.
8: Train. Oh. What a good one.
0: I know, another great song. See, these clues are a little tougher than I thought they would be. Sorry. All right, next up. Clues are star-shaped tattoo lyrical nod, star-shaped tattoo lyrical nod, one-hit wonder status, forest fantasy music video with digital wings. It topped the charts as a rock rap song, and it features a Red Hot Chili Peppers guitar sample. These are really hard, aren't they?
8: Yes. Oh my gosh. Yeah.
0: I was putting this together, I didn't realize how hard these were. Homies in the text are like, okay, we're going to go 0 for 2 on that one because that is a tough one. You'll remember this song, though, from Crazy Town. It's Butterfly.
12: Come, my lady. Come, my lady. You're my butterfly.
8: No.
0: Oh,
8: yeah.
0: No.
8: Yeah.
9: The lead singer recently passed away.
0: Did he really?
9: Right?
0: Oh. Okay.
9: I believe so.
0: I didn't know that if that was the case.
9: All right. I think it was him.
0: All right, well, this game's going well. Let's keep going. Let's see. Whoever gets one answer correct first is going to win these Timber Rattlers.
8: All right.
9: This next one, Puppy Love Gone Wrong. Iconic backwards looping beat sample. Forever never seems that long.
0: That's one of the lyrics.
9: Animal-filled house during a storm.
0: Wait, do we have somebody tapping in? Did we have somebody tapping in?
8: Nope, I just wanted to hear that again because I didn't hear it very clearly.
0: Okay.
9: Forever never seems that long is a lyric in it.
0: Yep.
9: Apology to a grandmother.
0: That's the biggest clue right there. Apology to a grandmother.
9: Never meant to make the daughter cry.
0: Yep.
7: No.
0: I gotta stop coming up with these tough games. Anybody?
9: You need us to look at them prior.
0: Yeah, probably, huh?
7: Yeah.
0: 3, 2, 1. Sorry.
7: All right.
0: You know the song, though, maybe. It is Outkast, Miss Jackson. Miss Jackson.
7: Ooh, oh, not never. No.
0: All right, so that was our fourth song. We're 0-4 so far. Again, first one to get one correct is going to win.
9: Can we skip the next two and go to the last one, or do you have to do
0: No,
9: it
0: that's
9: order?
0: Fine. Go to the last one.
9: Okay, we're going to go to the last one.
0: This one might be
9: I'm going to give you
0: one.
9: The clues. I'm not going to go based on Corey's clues.
0: Sorry.
9: Okay, so this is peak 2000s girl group. Okay. A lot of pink in the music video. This title of the song was also then put in Webster's dictionary.
0: Became a new word.
9: It became a new word. The Stevie Nicks Edge of 17 guitar riff is in it. There's three members. Each member has different outfits that coincide with one another. One of the mothers creates all of it.
0: Okay. One of the members went on to be a co-star in an Austin Powers movie. We'll
9: yes. Are you... Oh. Some people think they're jealous of their jelly.
0: That's a good one. Anything? Shirley? Tabby? Anything?
7: No.
0: Oh, geez. This is the biggest fail game. A lot of
7: three pain. Members.
0: Anything?
9: Three members. In the early 2000s was their peak. It's a body part.
7: Oh.
0: Kind of.
9: The title has a body part in it, and they think it's delicious.
7: The party of the song, or the title of the song, or the crew?
0: The title of the song.
9: It's one word.
0: Yeah. It's a made-up word that became
9: let's
0: a real
9: see.
0: Word.
9: Yeah. It has, you know, think of things that...
0: How do I oh, boy.
7: Use? Okay, I have a... Tabby.
0: Go for it. Tabby.
7: Excuse me, but was there ever a song called Bootylicious?
9: Yes!
0: There was! Yay!
7: There was you.
0: Bootylicious! Wow. Tabby, good job. Shirley, that was a tough game. Thank you so much for playing, though, today. We appreciate it.
7: Very fun. Thanks.
0: Have a great day. Thanks for listening. Well, Tabby, that was painful and long, but congratulations. You survived through it. You got one correct, and you're going to the Wisconsin Timber Rattlers.
9: Let's go.
7: Woo!
9: She worked hard for
7: I worked
9: that
7: so
9: one.
7: Hard for that.
0: You did. There was a lot of blood, sweat, and tears involved in that one. Bootylicious by Destiny's Child. All songs that were 25 years old this year. Hang on line. We'll get some info from you, and we'll get you those Timber Rattlers tickets at 8:56 here on IXX.
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1: When I was 6 years old, I broke my leg.

My name is Mara. Hopefully you had a great holiday weekend. I gotta say though, that up north traffic on I-41 South was absolutely bonkers. So big congrats to anyone who made it out alive on the way. Shakira, Bella Kay, Shaboozy, here's Miles Smith. 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

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My name is Mar, and if you want to win on this fine Monday morning, you got the chance to in just under 7 minutes. It's 10 o'clock trivia. You'll get the question right after Olivia Dean. First, the latest from 3 Days Grace. Don't want to go home tonight. IXX.

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1: And your next summer fun night out could be planned for you, but only if you call in with the right answer to the trivia question today. 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I haven't changed mine since like 2019 or so. 920-406-1011. 17% of men say seeing what makes them feel really old. Think on it and then give me a call.
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1: According to a survey, 17% of men say seeing this makes them feel really old. Nathan is calling from Shawano today. What is it, Nathan?
2: Is it their ID picture?
1: Your ID picture. And hey, that's the thing. You don't got to wait in line at the DMV anymore for it. If you have a picture on file, you can just order it online. Like, how cool is that?
2: Yeah, so like, you know, when I'm like 36 or 55, but I want to look 36, I just order the one from back then.
1: Exactly. Ding, ding. But hey, I'm going to give you a bigger ding, ding, because you are my winner today.
2: Yeah. I mean, I love my new picture because I've lost 150 pounds, so that makes me feel bad.
1: Oh. Congratulations, winning all around today, because winner, winner, hot dog dinner. You're headed to the ballpark with this 4-pack of tickets. It's the Wisconsin Timber Rattlers, so you get to watch the game, maybe check out their merch, catch a foul ball or two. All in all, you're in for a super fun night out.
2: All right, thank you.
1: And thank you for playing today. If you wanted to win as well, tune in to 10 o'clock trivia all week for your chance to win. Nathan, who loves you?
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1: Looters. 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So you can

0: Morgan Wallen, Tate McRae on WIXX. This is Mara, and this next artist, MGK, he was just spotted walking into the royal wedding of T-Swift this past Friday. Here he is with MGK, or with Black Bear, my ex's best friend, IXX.
1: You know.

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Everybody swims on WIXX. This is Mar, and it looks like the rain is going to be going away until Wednesday this week. I see sunny today with a high of 82, and mostly sunny the rest of the week with highs in the 80s until Wednesday when those scattered showers and thunderstorms pick back up again. So get outside while you can. It's going to be nice, and turn it up for Flo Rida and Kesha. It's right round IXX.

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Just got to become a WIXX hit picker. It's a short survey where you'll tell us which songs you like and which ones you don't. But once you hit done, you're in to win those tickets. Congratulations to Josh W. of Two Rivers and Trina of Appleton, our latest winners. But now it's your turn. 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For just a chance.

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Alex Warren on WIXX. This is Mara, and I guess new research has scientists looking to the stars again and thinking maybe we're not so alone in this universe after all. Four story coming up after Dominic Fike. Before then, 24K Golden, Ian Dior. Why you

0: universe.
1: Got a new neighbor just 25 light years away. It's a group of scientists. They've been looking at this planet called GJ3378b, and they just found out it's smaller and rockier than they first thought, which then makes it an almost perfect place for water to exist. And if water can exist, it now makes it one of the most Earth-like worlds we know of that is just nearby, 25 light years away. No word if it has atmosphere yet, though, so don't plan to pack on any bags anytime soon. Besides, I think NASA's got all their attention on this new space race to the moon again, this time with China, hoping to land by the end of 2028. You can text SPACE, S-P-A-C-E, to 31011 if you want to read more about it. WIXX.

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4: 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Alanis Morissette, Ironic.

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side dollar sign Post Malone. He just gave an amazing performance at Macy's America 250 concert that happened in New York on Saturday. You can text POST, P-O-S-T, to 31011. I'll send it to you. My name's Mara, and the latest from One Republic, WI.

WIXX, this is Mar, and in just under 6 minutes, I'm going to be talking about this guy from Maryland. He's just got a taste of some instant karma, but first, before I get there, it's Love. I Like Me Better, IXX.

0: If you don't believe that karma is real, then this one might make you a believer, okay? Happened in Maryland, where there's a 29-year-old guy called in to report that his car was stolen, which is like, sheesh, man, that's tough. But I take that statement right back, because just minutes later, someone made a police report that there was a break-in at a Verizon store not much further away. And I think you can guess who was the run robbing that store. The 29-year-old who called in about his stolen car, it was stolen while he was robbing that store, caught on cameras and everything, of course. But now he's slapped with burglary, theft, and property destruction charges. And I'm thinking, you know, maybe he could have just taken the L. He could still be on the run like the guy who stole your car is. But I guess sometimes two wrongs can, in fact, make a right, right? WIXX.
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0: Ms. Marin, this next artist, she is currently in Paris for Fashion Week, looking beautiful as ever, but not before she was spotted leaving the royal wedding of Taylor Swift and Travis Kelce. Here's Sabrina Carpenter, House Tour.
1: Thank you for dinner, baby. I had a really great time. I really love

0: before you go, there's something I want you to have.
1: Oh, it's beautiful. But wait a minute, isn't this...
0: Yeah, yes it is.
1: But I thought the old lady dropped it into the ocean in the air.
0: Well, baby, I went down

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You'll start out in the streets of Green Bay before taking that lap around Lambeau Field, maybe catch your face on the big screen, and then you'll cross that finish line where SWIXX DJs will be there ready to cheer you on. 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

and Dragons on WIXX. This is Mar, and the happiest place on earth has a big reason to celebrate today because Disneyland, they just welcomed their 1 billionth guest. It was an 8-year-old boy from Arizona named Andreas, who just so happened to be there celebrating his birthday as well. Got the whole VIP treatment. So, biggest happy birthday to him. Can't get more perfect than that, right? Congrats, Andreas.

Alex Warren, Jelly Roll on WIXX. My name is Mara, and if you ever wanted to feel like Batman, well, in a bit over 6 minutes, I'll tell you all about your chance to if you got some money in the bank. That's right after Taylor Swift. Until then, Bad Wolves, IXX.

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1: The Ultimate Batcave may be calling your name because as of today, the original Wayne Manor from the Batman TV series has officially hit the market over in Pasadena. And I'm telling you, this thing is huge. Built in 1928, sits on 5 gated acres, almost 19,000 square feet. 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You can text Batman to 31011 to take a look. 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Lots of zeros in that number. Again, that's Batman to 31011. I'm just wondering if they're throwing in the Batmobile too, because for that price, they better. WIXX.

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1: Let's go. Sounds good. Real good.

MGK, Wiz Khalifa, broing out with new music on WIXX. My name's Mars, saying be kind and stay weird. Now make way, it's Benson Boone.

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1: Well, everyone's dying to know, Mara, did you end up going up north for 4th of July?
2: Oh, and I did, and I had a blast.
1: There you go.
2: Thank you to everybody who also wanted to go up north with me. I wish I could have taken all of you with me.
1: Context on that. We posted up on Facebook. It was like, what are your 4th of July plans? And it was going up with Mara up north, and everybody in the comments was like, well, where is Mara going? So where did you go?
2: Oh, I went up to Pound. My sister-in-law's mom has a cabin up there, so we were right on the lake. We did a little pontooning. Oh, it was such a blast. Such great weather, too.
1: Gosh, and so many people in Northeast Wisconsin doing the same exact thing this weekend, and now we're back to work.
2: But let me tell you, that traffic on the way back was insane. The up north traffic, so applause to anybody who made it through.
1: All right, let's have a show today on a Monday, back again after the holiday weekend. Sienna Spyro kicking it off. IXX.

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IXX.

just hitched Taylor Swift on WIXX. I'm Hayes. How was your 4th of July weekend? Fireworks, check. Cookout, check. Sweating through your shirt, calling it patriotism, also check. Here's the thing, a new national survey found that 46% of Americans didn't actually know what we were celebrating this past weekend. Not the holiday, everybody knew it was the 4th of July, but they didn't know it was America's 250th anniversary or birthday. 53% in the survey correctly said it marked the adoption of the Declaration of Independence back in 1776, which, yes, if you do the math, that's 250 years. So basically, almost half the country failed history and math this weekend. Good news is, 86% of us are still grateful to be Americans, 79% say they're proud to be an American, and we may not know why we're celebrating it, but darn it, we're gonna celebrate it anyway. We just know there's supposed to be a burger and a sparkler involved. WIXX. Forget-

0: Destiny's Child on WIXX. I'm Hayes. If you remember from TikTok, like a couple years ago, the Tide Pod Challenge and everything like that, there is another TikTok challenge making the rounds for teenagers that I think is really lame and really dumb. It's called the Door Kick Challenge. And people over the weekend, some teenagers were getting arrested for doing this in Tennessee. What they're doing is, for TikTok clout, filming themselves going up to random people's door and kicking the front door open and then running away. This actually happened to our morning show host, Huggy, about a couple months ago. I think this is really dumb, and if I was a parent of a kid that did this, I would be like, come on, be more, you know, creative than this. There's something more funny than that. So I want to bring it on. I want to flip the script here. 406-1011. 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

0: had a blast if you saw him at Summerfest on the 3rd. That's Alex Warren, PsyXX. We're talking about the viral trend on TikTok is the door kicking in challenge. It sounds kind of lame. It's not really that good. But I want to hear from you. Parents, did you ever have to punish your kid for doing something that you kind of thought was funny deep down? 920-406-1011. Jennifer, what's going on?
1: Kind of like on that trend thing. My 13-year-old just recently found out about the cinnamon spoon challenge.
0: After all these years, finally?
1: Well, they're 13, so okay. I give it to them.
0: All right.
1: But they're getting with the times, I guess. So my son tried doing it over the weekend, and I had to yell at him, and he ended up spitting it all over my kitchen. So I thought it was pretty funny, and he started crying. So
0: was it, like, all out of his nose, too? Like,
1: it was, like, all over his face. Like, he's brown as it is. He was literally, he had it all over.

0: trending from Dexter and the Moon Rocks. It's called Freaking Out. It's WIXX. I'm Hayes. Parents, is there something that you had to punish your kids for, but deep down you kind of thought it was funny? 920-406-1011 if you want to share. Nathan, what did you guys do?
1: When my aunt was younger, she was playing with her e-bake oven and it caught fire.
0: How do you manage to do that? It's just a light bulb.
1: Yeah, well, my uncle decided to pull out his fire hose and extinguish the fire.
0: See, now that's disgusting, but super resourceful. I gotta give it to him. Did he get in trouble for that?
1: Goes, I got punished for putting out the fire like a good kid. And my other aunt goes, I got punished and I wasn't even home and knew nothing.

0: 101 WIXX. I'm Hayes, 406-1011. Missy, now your kid did something kind of dumb, but you thought it was kind of funny. What did she do?
1: My daughter actually reminded me of it, who's sitting right next to me. When she was about 5 years old, we were hanging out at the house and having some drinks, and my child decided to slam a little bit of my husband's Jack and Coke.
0: Now, was that a never again sort of thing, or like, did she like it?
1: I think she kind of was shocked at what it was like, but at the same time, she was proud of herself.
0: How old is she now?
1: Well, she's about to be 11.
0: You should be a little scared.
1: She was 5 at the time.
0: A little scared when she goes off to college.
1: Yes, you will.

0: Sabrina Carpenter, WIXX. I'm Hayes. I know I'm going to be a bad father in the future because I know if I ever have to punish my kids, I'm just going to laugh. I just think it's going to be funny. I want to hear from you. 406-1011. Did you ever have to punish your kid for something that you deep down kind of thought was funny? What do you got?
1: A couple weeks ago, we were having a bonfire with our friends and stuff, and our friend's daughter was there, and she kept, like, picking on my kid. My daughter looked at her, and she told her in front of everyone, if you keep picking on me, I'm going to throw your toys in the fire. About 2 minutes later, my friend's daughter is screaming, and I turn over and look, and all of her Barbies are in the fire. I asked my daughter, and she just goes, I told her. So I couldn't even punish her for it.
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0: in the front door of people's houses, and that's the joke. And then they run away. I think that's pretty lame. I wanted to flip it around on you today. 406-1011. Parents, is there anything funny that your kids did that you still had to punish them for? But deep down, you're like, all right, that was kind of funny. 406-1011. Tom, you got something for this?
1: Yeah, something that one of my kids did.
0: Yeah, something you had to punish your kid for, but deep down, you thought it was kind of funny?
1: Yeah, my 13-year-old, I had bought a beater car, and I was going to get all the bugs out of it. So when she was 16, she'd have a car to go to school. Well, the second day that it was home, her and her 14-year-old friend decided they were going to try driving it.
0: No.
1: But they were riding around town with it, and no license, no insurance. But she got home, mom was chewing her out, and tears were coming down. I looked at her and says, well, how'd you drive, Missy? Oh, real good, Dad, real good. She was all happy.

WIXX Hurling Clark Law from Traffic Alert. Expect some delays I-41 northbound in the Green Bay area. The ramp from I-41 north to Highway 29 Shawano Avenue, there is an active vehicle fire closing down the right two lanes, and that's causing some backups on 41 northbound in that area. Again, the ramp from I-41 north to Highway 29 Shawano Avenue, the right two lanes are closed right now due to an ongoing vehicle fire right now. Drive with caution in that area. Keep to the left if you can and take it slow. Again, those right two lanes are closed. Text traffic to 31011 to sign up for traffic alerts right to your phone. 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

0: Backstreet Boys, IXX. 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The Green Bay Rockers are coming back home this Friday and Saturday this weekend. 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
2: Here's another Northeast Wisconsin construction update. With always changing lane closures, lane shifts, and ramp closures, it's always important to stay up to date. 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

0: Langley, WIXX. 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
1: Sure.
0: Okay, 10 seconds to name five things, any category that I give you. Let's do this one, okay? Name five words that end in T-I-O-N. Shun, T-I-O-N. Go.
2: Nope, no clue.
0: Oh, come on. 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Not even
2: shun,
0: one?
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0: No, it's T-I-O-N, shun.
2: 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Dustin, Austin, Boston,
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0: No,
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0: Celebration.
2: Oh, that one. I feel like
0: come on. 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

0: It's Nelly, WIXX. I'm Hayes. You're playing the fastest game in Northeast Wisconsin radio. 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If you want to play, who's this?
1: Hi, this is Allie.
0: Hey, Allie. All right, let's play. I'm going to give you a category. You got to name five things in that category in 10 seconds. If you do it, I'm going to hook you up with a four-pack of Rockers tickets, okay?
1: All right.
0: I'm not looking for colors. I'm looking for the actual names of the flavors. Allie, I need you to name five Gatorade flavors. Go.
1: Four.

0: ice, frost, cherry, grape, blue raspberry. I don't know. Did I get them?
1: Orange was right. Ice frost is not the official name. It's technically glacier freeze. Cherry is close. That would have been glacier cherry. 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And blue raspberry doesn't exist. 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Good try, though, Allie. That was great.
0: Thanks.
1: Thank you, Allie.
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0: 10 seconds to name five things in the category that I give you. Are you ready?
1: Yes, I am.
0: Nicole, I need you to name five candy bars. Go.
1: Twix, Snickers, Butterfinger, Kit Kat, Baby Ruth.
0: Yeah, there we go!
1: Yay!
0: Okay, now which one's your favorite, though?
1: A Kit Kat.
0: There we go. Bonus points for the correct answer there. Nicole, I'm going to send you with a 4-pack of tickets to Green Bay Rockers baseball. They are back home again this Friday and Saturday. 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You can get tickets now at greenbayrockers.com. But Nicole, you're going for free with a 4-pack of tickets. Congratulations!
1: Oh, thank you very much.
0: Gotcha, Nicole. Who loves you?
1: WIXX.

0: because it's you.
1: Bella K, IXX. Let's get you to a Brewers game with you and the family this summer. You could score a 4-pack of Brewers tickets just for your opinions on the music that we play. Text the word music to 31011. Take our short Hit Pickers music survey. It takes like 2 minutes tops. Tell us what songs you like, which ones you don't. When you complete it, you're in to win those Brewers tickets. Congrats to Josh W. of Two Rivers and Trina S. of Appleton, our recent winners. Another 4-pack of tickets is up for you. Text the word music to 31011 to take that survey now. And good luck from IXX.

And this town's lost its faith. Our colors will fade eventually. So if our time is running out, day after day, we'll make the mundane a masterpiece. Oh my, my, oh my, my love. I take one look at you, you're taking me out.

0: It's Baby Hayes.
1: People on Reddit are talking about this today. It's something that you're not buying anymore just because the price has gotten exorbitant. It's just they raise the prices on everything. So I want to bring it on to you today, 406-1011. And there's a reason I'm bringing this up today. Mara's in the studio too.
2: Yes, sir.
1: And can attest to this as well. We were leaving Summerfest on July 3rd and July 4th.
2: Had a blast.
1: But every year, coming out of Summerfest, I get a hot dog from the hot dog vendor.
2: As you should.
1: Because I want it. This year, they were charging $10 for the hot dog.
2: Too much.
1: I looked at them, and I'm like, that's just not American.
2: You went up to like three of them just to see. All $10.
1: $10 for a hot dog.
2: Who does that?
1: But then, meanwhile, the guy who was down by the bus stop, he was selling them for four.
2: That's more like
1: it. So that's where I got my hot dog this year. So I want to bring it on to you today, 406-1011. Or chime in on the text line if you're shy. 31011. What is something you're not buying anymore because it just got too expensive? Mara.
2: Whenever I think about makeup, anything to do with makeup, it's always been expensive, but I don't know. If go into like Sephora or Ulta or something. I don't know. You leave with one thing and that one thing costs like $50.
1: So are you just using like old makeup then?
2: Oh, yeah. All of my palettes are from like 2019, 2015. I should probably wash my face or something.
1: I was going to say, I have a dumb boy question, but does that expire?
2: Technically, yes.
1: Okay.
2: There's a little label on the bottom of the bottle or the palette or whatever. It gives you how many months. But usually, girls, we can attest to this. We run it until it runs out.
1: Yeah, just a suggestion.
2: Honestly.
1: Want to hear from you. 406-1011. Something that you stopped buying just because it got too expensive. Call me.
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0: Megan Trainor at WIXX. I'm Hayes. What are some things you're not buying anymore just because they're too expensive? Mara's in here too. Hi, Mara.
1: Hello.
0: 406-1011. On the text line at 31011, Bob from O'Connell, potato chips. Well, they put too much air in there anyway. John from Oshkosh, mobile games. Not paying any money on, Candy Crush?
1: Is they want you to pay now? More and more and more. I'm not giving you another dime, sir.
0: 406-1011. Krista, what are you not buying anymore?
2: Eggs are pretty expensive.
0: You might as well just go buy your own chicken.
2: Yeah, exactly. I feel like dairy in general.
1: Or they want us all to be vegan.
0: Oh, there we go.
2: That's a good one.
0: We enjoy Mara's team here.
1: Yeah.
0: She's team vegan, so she's like, I don't deal with these problems.
1: Oh gosh, I could not. Vegetarian though, for me, actually though, because I could not give up cheese. I love cheese way too much.
2: Yeah.

0: 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WIXX.
1: I'm Sue.
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WIXX Hurling Clark Law Firm Traffic Alert. Expect a little bit of backups and delays on I-41 northbound as you're approaching DePere. Just past the County S and Freedom Road exit, there was a disabled vehicle in the right shoulder. A tow truck has literally just now taken away that car, so we should be seeing traffic moving here pretty quickly. But just expect those backups and delays from the residuals of that. I-41 northbound heading towards DePere, just past the County S Freedom Road exit. Expect those backups and delays, and that right shoulder is still blocked. Text the word traffic to 31011 to sign up for traffic alerts right to your phone. Thanks to Hurling Clark Law Firm and IXX. Macklemore is on now.

0: 101 WIXX. Hayes. Over the 4th of July weekend, on 4th of July, somebody wanted to charge me $10 for a hot dog, and I thought that was insane. So I'm bringing this up to you today. Something that you're not buying anymore just because it's gotten too expensive. 406-1011 if you want to chime in. Dustin, what are you thinking?
1: I would say, honestly, I don't think I'd be into it ever, but video games or something, or like clothing. You look at like shoes, how much shoes have gone up and everything.
0: Well, okay, so they just announced what, Grand Theft Auto 6, and what is it, $100?
2: $100,
0: for a video game? Like, oh.
1: For the game itself?
0: I looked it up, and that's the deluxe version, but it's really the game, the version that you want anyway, if you were going to buy it. But yeah, $100.
1: Maybe like $75, something like that. But I mean,
0: And you don't even get a disc anymore.
2: No, it's
0: just
2: a download.
0: Code in a box.
1: It's all digital downloads. Yeah, it's stupid.

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2: All right, the rumors are he was in attendance at the Taylor Swift Travis Kelce wedding last Friday. He also has a brand new song out, and it was requested by Taylor and DePere, who's like, why are you guys not playing this song yet? I got you. New Benson Boone. It's called The Time of My Life. It's trending now. IXX.

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0: Someone and me out.
1: Christina Aguilera and WIXX. I'm Hayes. Trending now on the internet as we say goodbye to Giannis Antetokounmpo from the Bucks. He did have one final message to Wisconsin and Milwaukee and Bucks fans today that he posted on social media. Here's just a clip of what he said.
2: State of Wisconsin, I wanted the city of Milwaukee and the state of Wisconsin, I want them to remember this for me. Don't worry about the basket. Don't worry about the championship. Don't worry about the winnings. Don't worry about the losses. I try to be like them. It's people that work extremely hard every single day. They give all the hard-earned money to come watch the Milwaukee Bucks. I hope that I was able to represent them the best that I could. I hope that bringing the trophy to this city meant something to them because it meant so much to me.
3: They did it!
2: I want you to hear it from my mouth. The city of Milwaukee will always be in my heart. This is my home. And this is a place that I had my kids. That made me the man that I am today.
1: Giannis makes his way to the Miami Heat. If you want to check out his full speech and everything he wants to say before he makes his way to Miami, you can text the word Bucks, B-U-C-K-S, to 31011, and I'll shoot you over the Instagram link. That's Bucks to 31011. Thank you, Giannis.
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AJR. WIXX, the Packers 5K and 1K Kids Run and Walk is back. 5K is on Saturday, July 25th. 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

0: Are you coming in?
1: Sabrina Carpenter, WIXX. Tomorrow's another Bang for Your Buck Tuesday with the Wisconsin Timber Rattlers and IXX. $2 sodas, $2 hot dogs and beers all game long. 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IXX.

That is Bruno, WIXX. Have you ever heard a song and you're like, that totally sounds like a completely different song? Paper Money, Pretty Faces is new on WIXX, and it bears some resemblance to Chumbawamba Tub Thumping. Take a listen, it's trending now, IXX.

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4: Here's another Northeast Wisconsin construction update. 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You are welcome to stay involved in the public forum on the projects and can do so by texting comment to 79489. Don't forget to always watch your speed in construction zones and stay safe on the road.
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I'm expecting somebody to come dressed as Shrek for this. It's a totally free concert. Smash Mouth is coming to Paperfest this year, Thursday, July 16th. Again, totally free. 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Who knows?

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I'm Hayes. Hey, you still got a chance at Brewers tickets if you text the word music to 31011. Shortest survey you'll ever take in your life. 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

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My name is Hayes. I'm at Radio Andrew on Instagram, TikTok, Snapchat, all the fun stuff. You follow me, I follow you, blah, blah, blah. Tommy's up next for the night show, by the way. Thanks for joining me on this dreadful Monday back after the holiday weekend. New Olivia Rodrigo is on now, IXX.